0: currently on McPhillips, just driving to pick up my parents.
1: Oh, cool. Does this song have some special meaning to you?
0: I just love that skit.
1: When was the first time you heard it, do you remember?
0: I think on the school bus. Honestly.
1: Really? That's where I discovered all my favorite songs around that time, especially country. I used to really love country. Now I kind of hate it, but that was like 2010 to 2013. That was every single morning country music.
0: I always loved the song really quickly, honestly.
1: Yeah.
0: Especially with the movie that had it.
1: Who is that dying in the background from me talking
0: about
1: country?
0: Sorry, that's my dad. He's just having a little bit of a thing.
1: Oh, I thought that was his reaction to country music.
0: No.
1: All right, well, let's play your song, okay? Thanks for calling Live Line.
0: Okay.

0: do you want to hear?
1: Can you play Counting Stars by One Republic?
0: Counting Stars, yeah, 13 years ago. Who's this?
1: This is Nicholas with Paul. This is Cyrus.
0: Cyrus, where are you calling from?

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0: live line, we go to Countdown Chris, who's somewhere on the other side of the world. We're connecting to his phone here. Wait a minute.
1: Hey, Mason.
0: Oh, sounds like we woke you up from a nap, but here he is with the Streaming Super 6. Find out North America's hottest songs.
2: Hey, hello! Hey, you got it, Mason. Here we are. Number 6, getting right to it, Dominic Fike and Baby Doll. Number 5 is Malcolm Todd with Earrings. 4 is Michael Jackson, still at the top streaming. That's Billie Jean. 3 is Olivia Rodrigo, The Cure. Number 2, Ariana Grande, Hate That I Made You Love Me. And the number 1 most streamed again. It's been this way for, it seems like, months now. You guessed it, Ella Langley, Shoes in Texas. Still the number 1 most streamed.
0: That's crazy. Actually, 6, 5, and 4 were all guys. And 3, 2, 1 were women, because women are the best.
2: Hey, that's it. Triple the pleasure. That's it. Absolutely.
0: Let's play Ella again. I don't know what else we can say. It's literally been there, like you said, for 5 months. Chris, back with you next week. Welcome into June.

0: You get really big, you put on your pants, and you can't get out of it. He's our special guest, by the way, 1 week from this Friday, June 12th. Malcolm Todd, he sings that song, Earrings. Live Line, what do you want to hear?
1: Hi, can I hear We Are Who We Are by Kesha?
0: Kesha.
1: Or Kesha, yeah.
0: Yes, what's your name?
1: Isaiah.
0: Isaiah, where are you calling from?
1: Davenport, Nebraska.
0: And why do you want to hear that song?
1: I don't know, I heard it on Instagram Reels yesterday, and I'm kind of feeling listening to that song right now.
0: And you realized how good music used to be back then? Today it all sucks.
1: Yep, pretty much.
0: No, there's a lot of good stuff out right now.
1: Yeah, there is some, but back then there was a lot of good music.
0: You can't beat nostalgia. It's the closest thing we have to a time machine.
1: Yep, that's true.
0: So let's get it on right now, and thanks for calling Live Line.
1: All right, thanks.

Have the Hawk. This is our number one request last night. Played it at the end of the show, as we always do, our big three. And people were upset because I was messing with the pitch settings. Oh, we're a live show. We were trying to prove it. So I'll do it again here because it was a pretty good bit here.

0: 5 minutes away from the secret sound and your chance to win on Liveline. Meanwhile, requests, keep them coming. Hello.
1: Hi. Do you have TLC Creep?
0: TLC Creep? Yeah, I could play that.
1: Right on.
0: It's a real good song. Usually people want Waterfalls or No Scrubs, so it's good to switch it up.
1: Right on. Thank you.
0: What's your name?
1: My name's Nicole.
0: Nicole, this fits perfectly with our obscure throwbacks that we never play anymore theme. What are you doing tonight?
1: Just going home.
0: Is there some special reason you like this song?
1: A little bit.
0: You want to tell us the story?
1: Nope.
0: Oh. All right. Well, let's just play it right now. Thanks for calling Liveline. Back to 1994. Jeez.
1: Right on. Thank you.
0: Bye-bye.

decisions are being made

0: 100.5, The Hawk. First time I heard that song, I was like, oh, it's going to be one of the biggest hits of the year. Still in our top 20 requests. My name is Mason. This is Live Live. Thank you for being here tonight. We're going to do brand new Ariana Grande, Hate That I Made You Love Me, in about 15 minutes. Her new album comes out July 31st, and it's going to be pretty slow, very different than everything we're used to by her, but I'm sure it'll be beautiful, just like her. Oh, my gosh. And now, your chance to win something on the
1: Secret Sound.
0: Just be first to correctly identify what this sound is. Last night, we made it really easy. We don't want to do that anymore. We want to drag this out for at least a couple hours, keep you tuned in and guessing, calling up all your friends. Oh, my gosh, you got to hear this thing. Listen up. Oh. I don't know what that is. I'm playing stupid here. If you know the sound, call now and win, please. 85 Live Line. If you don't try, you can't even get it. 85 Live Line.
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6: Partly cloudy tonight with lows around 54. Lots of sunshine tomorrow, highs around 83. 61 tomorrow night, partly cloudy skies. Mid-80s, Thursday and Friday. Chance for showers, Thursday. Storms likely, Friday. I'm meteorologist Carol Foster on 100.5 The Hawk. Currently 79.

0: 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Liveline, what's the secret sound?
1: Is it Los Angeles airplane bathroom?
0: No. Liveline, what's the secret sound?
2: Is it ringing out a mop?
0: That's right. We weren't supposed to get a winner that soon. This is crazy.
2: Heck yeah.
0: We'll have to do another sound in an hour. Who is this?
2: This is Joshua Forster.
0: Joshua Forster, where are you calling from?
2: Plattsburgh, New York.
0: And how did you get that?
2: I don't know. I mean, I mop a lot.
0: Wait, you a janitor or something? It's just like a clean house.
2: No, I have a lot of dogs.
0: yeah, I see. They're leaving their hair everywhere. All right, well, we're going to send you a Liveline t-shirt. How did that sound?
2: It sounds cool. Thank you.
0: Hang on, we'll get your address.

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0: 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The party is underway and in your radio. My name's Mason. This is Liveline. Call or text us right now at 85 Liveline. I promise we will answer and we'll put you on the radio all over North America. Welcome in.
1: Earthquake?
0: Yeah.
1: Can you play Turn Down
0: to
1: What?
0: Yeah, by DJ Snake, Lil Jon. Are you in that kind of mood tonight?
1: I am in that mood. I'm driving home right now.
0: Oh, I need to drive real fast and get there quick. This is the song for it.
1: I need to get home right now.
0: What's your name? Where are you from?
1: My name's Lily, and I'm from Bayfield.
0: Wisconsin. What'd you do all day?
1: I was at school all day. I just went to the movies to watch the new Obsession movie.
0: Oh, how was it?

contest time. On Liveline, we've got an oldie but a goodie. We still get tons of requests for this song. You just got to be first to correctly identify the title and the artist. Our one-note challenge. Listen closely. Okay, it's not even from this century, but it's still big. We need the title and the artist of that song. Call now and win 855.

0: 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Live line, what song was on the One Note Challenge?
1: My girl Christina Aguilera, Genie in a Bottle.
2: Yes.
0: Yeah, you're the winner. Who's this?
1: Megan.
0: Megan, where are you calling from?
1: Pearl, Minnesota.
0: Do you love that song as much as I do?
1: Well, I'm 99, baby.
0: What is she, like 74 now?
1: Yeah, they all do.
0: Crazy, after all these years. So we are going to send you a Live Line t-shirt, Megan. How does that sound? How

0: to hear?
1: What do you want to hear? I don't know. California Girls by Katy Perry.
0: All right. Everybody wants those oldies now. Who's this?
1: Cecilia.
0: Cecilia, where are you?
1: Key West, Florida.
0: That's wonderful. What are you doing?
1: We're driving home from our tia's house.
0: Oh, who's that?
1: My aunt.
0: Oh, your aunt. Are you happy that you're leaving, or you wish you could have stayed longer?
1: I wish I could have stayed longer.
0: Yeah, you guys are pretty close.
1: Yeah.
0: Oh, well, that's nice. Well, let's play your song right now, and you guys can maybe FaceTime or something and dance on the phone together.
1: Okay.
0: Thanks for calling Liveline.
1: Thanks.
2: Greetings, loved ones. Let's take a journey.

0: gets another chance to win, because we got a winner so fast last hour. I was like, oh, there's no way. We got to do another one.
1: If this world were mine.
0: Meanwhile, requests continue to pour in. Hello.
2: I know you have Take It Off by Taylor Swift.
0: I do, and we'll play that if it's what you really want.
2: Yes.
0: All right. Who's this?
2: This is Alicia from Ohio.
0: Alicia, why is everybody calling for throwbacks now?
2: I don't know, just because that's the vibe.
0: I agree. They're just better.
2: Yes.
0: They bring back memories. They make people feel good. Reminds them of the past when life was easier.
2: Yes.
0: Now everybody's miserable and they hate each other and they don't like their job and they can't wait to retire. Oh!
2: Oh, no!
0: Everyone says those were the good old days, but these are the good old days, Alicia. Make the memories now!
2: Yes.

0: Lifeline. My name is Mason. June 12th, our special guest on the phone is Malcolm Todd Earrings. He sings that song, one of the biggest in the world, and we're going to play it a lot because it's one of our most requested. Also, now our secret sound, which we did last hour, and usually we don't do two secret sounds in one night, but we got a winner so fast, we thought it was really, really difficult, and here it is again. It was actually wringing out a mop in a mop bucket. I was like, oh, nobody's going to get that. Impossible. So we've got another one here. Just be first to call us, correctly identifying the sound. Listen up. Boy, if you can get that, we'll have to give you the moon. All right. Call now and win. 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That's 85 Liveline.
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13: Partly cloudy skies tonight with a low of 54. Tomorrow, 83. Tomorrow night, lows around 61. Mid-80s, Thursday and Friday. Chance of rain showers, Thursday. Storms likely, Friday. I'm meteorologist Carol Foster on 100.5 The Hawk. Currently, 73.

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0: Shaking dice.
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5: 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Can I have an ice maker?
4: Is it tearing the head of lettuce?
6: Is it like lettuce or cabbage being ripped apart? Is it a Tupperware lid?
7: And we still don't have...

sounds like summertime. Been number one in a dozen countries all over the world, finally getting our sloppy seconds in North America. And I didn't know this until the record label reached out to me a couple days ago. They said, we were the first people in the country to play the last three Olivia Dean songs. Man, I Need, So Easy to Fall in Love, and now this one, which she was not originally on. It was just Sam Fender, and then they put her on here about last summer. Huge.

0: 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If you have a bad habit tonight, call us up. Tell us all about it. 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
1: Oh, man. Have you played Ella Langley down, Choosing Texas yet?
0: We did, but we'll play it again because everybody loves that song.
1: All right, thanks.
0: Number one on streaming in North America. Who's this?
1: This is Martin, living in Oklahoma.
0: Oh, cool. What are you doing tonight, Martin?
1: Just coming back from the casino.
0: Ooh, tell us everything.
1: I was there for about 10 minutes, hit for 500, cashed out and went home.
0: Wow, how much did you come in with?
1: I put 40 bucks in there.
0: Not bad. Most people are like, well, no, I can win more.
1: Just go with your gut, hit big and go home.
0: Do you go in with the expectation that you're going to lose it all?
1: No, I used to work at a casino, so whenever I go in, I look for ones that are about to hit, and I just, you know, chalk it up.
0: Wow, so I bet they hate you.
1: Some days.
0: Well, congratulations, man. Keep it up. Thanks for calling Live Line.
1: Thanks.

0: time we go. It's Live Line, and my name's Mason. Call or text us right now and get on the air. Request a song. 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Hello.
1: Jesse Huda is calling you from the Ontonagon County Sheriff's Office.
0: Uh-oh.
1: Press 1 to accept the call. Press 3 to decline. Press 6. Call connected.
0: Oh.
2: What's up, Mason?
0: Boy, hello. Live Line, yes.
2: How you doing?
0: I'm good. I love your energy. What can we play?
2: Can you do Post Malone, Chemicals?
0: Chemical? Yeah, that's such a great song. So underrated.
2: It is. Thank you so much. We appreciate you.
0: You're very welcome. What's your name? Where are you from?
2: I'm Jesse. I'm from Upper Michigan. Me and my cellmate, Melissa Olson, listen to you all the time.
0: Really?
2: Absolutely. We don't have a whole lot to do.
0: What's she laughing about? Wow. You know, the ratings come out for every station a couple times a year. They tell you how we're doing. They're number one with women or number one with men or number one with people 18 to 54. I think we're number one with people in jail.
2: That's what I was just going to say. Hey, prisoners is a way to go. Look at it.
0: We get so many calls from jails all over North America. It's wild.
2: That's good, though. It's cool that you guys take them because, you know, that's cool. So thank you very much, Mason. We appreciate it.
0: You're very welcome. Have a wonderful night.
2: You too. Bye-bye.

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0: can't think of a song.
1: Hello, Liveline. What do you want to hear?
2: Hi, Liveline. I don't know what I want to hear, but you know what? I'm a radio nerd. I'm calling from Salt Lake. I actually work in Salt Lake for the radio station that you're about to be on. This is Dylan.
1: Dylan, hi.
2: What up, Mason?
1: I don't know. We're supposed to make the announcement yet, but you run the station, so I guess we can say whatever we want, huh?
2: I'm actually listening to you through the Candy 95 app.
1: College Station Bryan, Texas.
2: Yeah.
1: And we're going to be on Mix 105.1 starting when, Dylan?
2: Hopefully on Thursday night, if everything goes as planned.
1: So what, you're just calling to make sure this is all live and real and we're not robots?
2: Pretty much, yeah. No, I know you're real.
1: We get that from a lot of people, though. So how about a song? What would you like?
2: Jeez, there's so many.
1: We can just play some random thing and hope you like it.
2: Do that. You pick something. Son is here in the car with me, and he really likes Billy Joel. I know you're not going to play Billy Joel, but he likes Billy Joel.
1: Ah, well, we do play Billie Jean.
2: There you go. Do some Michael.
1: All right. Yeah, we did Billie Jean earlier. How about we do Thriller?
2: Okay.
1: All right. That works. Is that all right if we play it on your radio station?
2: Yeah, absolutely. Yeah, you want to, yeah.
1: Yeah. I mean, I'm telling you, Dylan, this is one of our most requested songs ever. Billie Jean, Thriller. I mean, all those old songs, people love them.
2: Absolutely. Let's go.
1: All right.
2: We love Thriller.
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0: What do you want to hear?
1: Could I play Dracula from Fort Impala?
0: Yeah. Do you want the one with or without Jenny?
1: With Jenny.
0: With Jenny. Yeah, you can't leave her out. She put a lot of work into that.
1: With Jenny.
0: Imagine if she was listening and she heard you say, I don't want Jenny on there. But who's this?
1: This is Marilyn.
0: Where are you calling from?
1: Pierce, South Dakota.
0: All right, well, we're going to do the secret sound in 5 minutes. Your last chance tonight to win something. And then we're going to do an hour of throwbacks in about 21 minutes. So don't leave. There's so much going on.
1: Maybe.
0: Thanks for calling Live Line.

0: 100.5 The Hawk. What a good-ass song. Olivia Rodrigo, The Cure, number one in a dozen countries all over the world. Her new album comes out in 2 weeks. You seem pretty sad, Real Girl So In Love. Actually, less than 2 weeks, because it's June 12th. And that night, we're going to have Malcolm Todd on the show. He sings Earrings, one of the biggest in the world. And now, at great expense, it's time for the
1: Secret Sound.
0: Just be first to call us, correctly identifying what this sound is. Now, this is pretty tough. We played it last hour because the sound that we did before that, somebody got it really fast. I was shocked. So I was like, all right, we're going to make it really, really tough. And here it is again. Do you know the secret sound? Do-do-do-do-do. Here it is. Wait a minute here. Okay, and again. And I actually just realized that was the wrong sound. Here's the real sound, okay? Don't mind me. You put stuff inside of it, and you put this on it. Call now and win. 85 Liveline, because this is live, unfortunately. 85 Liveline right now. Good luck.

0: Lifeline.
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12: Partly cloudy skies tonight with a low of 54. Tomorrow, 83. Tomorrow night, lows around 61. Mid-80s, Thursday and Friday. Chance of rain showers, Thursday. Storms likely, Friday. I'm meteorologist Kara Foster on 100.5 The Hawk. Currently, it's 70 degrees.

0: headline. What's the secret sound?
1: Is it a mason jar lid shutting?
0: A mason jar lid shutting!
2: That's right.
0: Yes! You're the winner! Not to make it about me, but that's exactly what it is. Who's this?
1: This is Jalen and Jade.
0: Jalen, Jake, where are you calling from?
1: We're calling from Bemidji, Minnesota.
0: How did you get that?
1: My little sister, Jade, she heard the sound. She's like, that sounds like a mason jar. So we decided to call.
0: Wow. Well, nice job. We're going to send you a Liveline t-shirt, which the two of you can fight over. Actually, maybe we should send two. We need to get more youth in on this. So we'll send you both a t-shirt. Hang on. We'll get your address.

100.5, The Hawk. Oh, yes, the dangerous woman, Ariana Grande, at 84 pounds. Liveline Rewind is next with an hour of your throwback requests. This is a brand new song, just came out last week, first single off Petal, which comes out July 31st.

0: is KDHK Decorah, playing the 90s to now. Now, let's go back. Liveline Rewind. A whole hour of your memories and requests from the past.
1: And David just walked in. He wants to hear the throwbacks. Isn't that right? Yay! 8-5 Liveline. Call or text us. We'll play your favorite, too. Hello.
2: Yeah, Post Malone, anything.
1: Anything. Well, you're not too hard to please. Yeah. How about Better Now?
2: This is Lonnie Ray, Grand Island, Nebraska.
1: All right, Lonnie, what are you doing?
2: Listen to you drinking some beers.
1: Wow, that sounds like a pretty good night. You and Post Malone would get along.
2: Yeah.
1: Do you smoke cigarettes?
2: Yes, I do.
1: I'm just like him.
2: All right, thanks, buddy.
1: Oh, all right, have a great night. Thanks for calling Liveline.
2: Yeah, bye.
1: Bye.

0: I didn't even know that Fred Durst is still doing anything.
1: Yeah. It's a cool song. It's called Come Say Something.
0: Well, I'll have to check it out. We don't have it here, though. Maybe something else?
1: What about Gorillaz?
0: Gorillaz? Maybe Feel Good Inc.?
1: Sure.
0: Okay. Everybody loves that song. Who's this?
1: This is Sarah.
0: Sarah, where are you calling from?
1: From Cullowhee.
0: Cullowhee, North Carolina?
1: Yes.
0: What are you doing tonight?
1: I just went to a class on foraging at the wine bar.
0: A class on foraging?
1: Foraging, like for wild plants and medicine and food.
0: Oh, foraging. I thought you said forging. You know, like you sign somebody's autograph, but it's... put down somebody's signature for them.
1: Yeah.
0: That'd be funny.
1: We got blacksmith forging classes, though.
0: Wow. Well, you'll be all kinds of smart and survival when the big apocalypse happens.
1: Yeah,

0: Live line, rewind. What do you want to hear?
1: Hello? Do you have the song Shaggy, You're My Angel?
0: Oh, I do. What a great idea. Who's this?
1: This is Lou from Columbus, Georgia.
0: Lou, how are you?
1: I'm doing well. I just appreciate you. What a good job you do on the radio.
0: Oh, well, thank you. So you're sending the song out to me?
1: Yeah.
0: Well, that means so much. Nobody ever does that.
1: Yeah.
0: Girl, you're my angel. You're my darling angel. You probably just want me to play it, right? You don't want me to sing it.
1: Yeah. Both is fine.

0: your throwbacks continue. Hello.
1: Hey, could we do some Drake?
0: You want some Drake?
1: Yeah.
0: Yeah, maybe Hotline Bling, One Dance, Best I Ever Had, Find Your Love, Hold On, We're Going Home, Take Care, Headline.
1: Let's do One Dance.
0: All right, 2016. Who's this?
1: This is Carly.
0: Carly, where are you calling from?
1: Salem, Alabama.
0: What are you doing tonight, Carly?
1: Packing and getting ready for a trip to Florida.
0: Oh, what's in Florida? Family, friends, or just away from home?
1: Just a vacation.
0: All right. How long are you going to be there?
1: 4 days.
0: I hope you have a great time and find a way to listen to Liveline. Download our app so you can take us there with you.

0: honestly blanked out. I didn't think anybody was going to answer. Sorry.
1: Oh. Oh, no. I hope she calls back. Let's see here. Live Line Rewind. Hello.
2: Let's hear Akon. Dangerous.
1: All right. Yeah, with that other guy, Cardinal Official.
2: Perfect. Sounds good.
1: Who's this?
2: Taylor,
1: where are you calling from?
2: Kingston, Ontario.
1: Oh, no wonder you want to hear that song. They play it all the time on Canadian radio.
2: We do.
1: Because he's a Canadian artist.
2: That is correct.
1: Cardinal Official, not Akon.
2: Yeah.
1: In fact, Akon has his own city in Africa now.
2: Oh, really? Wow. Yeah,
1: he had this whole plan of making tons of money in music and then, like, basically retiring so he could donate it all to this thing he's got going in Africa.
2: Oh, well, that's beautiful.
1: Awesome guy. All right, well, let's play it now. Thanks for calling.

0: of Most Requested tonight. Choosing Texas is 4, and then you just heard Stateside and Home Wrecker. Now
1: it's the most requested. It's the best. The people's. It's all that. It's number one.
2: Just play it, man.
0: Olivia Rodrigo. This song's got great energy. A lot of people, especially in radio, the first time you hear it, they say, this will be the biggest song of the summer. It doesn't have a lot of competition, but Drop Dead, Lifeline.

memories you make, the connections, relationships. And we hope that yours is happy. And you have a wonderful summer, too, as we head up towards June 20th, the official start. Malcolm Todd is our special guest on the show, June 12th. My name is Mason. We're back tomorrow night. Till then, be.

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14: 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The Plum Street Band and the Dar Family Band will be providing music all afternoon. 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
16: Partly cloudy skies tonight with a low of 54. Tomorrow, 83. Tomorrow night, lows around 61. Mid-80s, Thursday and Friday. Chance of rain showers, Thursday. Storms likely, Friday. I'm meteorologist Kara Foster on 100.5 The Hawk. Currently, it's 68 degrees.

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6: Partly cloudy skies tonight with a low of 54. Tomorrow, 83. Tomorrow night, lows around 61. Mid-80s, Thursday and Friday. Chance of rain showers, Thursday. Storms likely, Friday. I'm meteorologist Kara Foster on 100.5 The Hawk. Right now, 66.

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4: Partly cloudy overnight with a low of 54. Wednesday, 83. Wednesday night, 61. Temps a bit above average Thursday and Friday with highs in the mid-80s. Chance for showers Thursday, storms likely on Friday. I'm meteorologist Kara Foster on 100.5 The Hawk. Right now, it's 64 degrees.

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2: Partly cloudy overnight with a low of 54. Wednesday, 83. Wednesday night, 61. Temps a bit above average Thursday and Friday with highs in the mid-80s. Chance for showers Thursday. Storms likely on Friday. I'm meteorologist Kara Foster on 100.5 The Hawk. Right now, it's 64 degrees.

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0: Tri-State's best variety, 100.5 The Hawk. It's Wednesday. My beautiful bride here at my side. Hello, Heidi. How are you?
1: Hello, John. I'm well. How are you?
0: I also am well, and I'm excited to visit with Robert Parkinson. Going to talk about a book called Tyrants and Rogues. And this is a book from a historian perspective. He's a historian, and he's done other books about like the founding of America, but this one is specifically about the Declaration of Independence and some of the wording that was used in the Declaration of Independence. And just, you know, the some things from a historical perspective, why that document is just such an amazing document.
1: It's a beautiful document.
0: And I'm going to be sure to make sure we talk about the people who signed that document. 56 people put their name on there that, man, can you imagine? If we hadn't won, they would have all been tried for treason. So that's a big honking deal.

0: Sounds like the 90s to now. 100.5, The Hawk. Now with today's reason to party, here's my beautiful bride, Heidi Small. What do you
1: today
0: have for me?
1: Today is World Cider Day, which seems like a weird time of year to me.
0: It is a weird time, but here it is, you know?
1: Yeah, for that. And the cocktail for today is the Smoky Harvest Apple Cider Margarita. And man, does that thing look good.
0: There's a lot going on in the title even.
1: Yeah, oh, it's a good-looking drink. It's got cinnamon, sugar, and flaky sea salt for the rim. It's got tequila, it's got orange liqueur, apple cider, juice from half a lime, some maple syrup, and some apple slices and cinnamon sticks for serving, and it looks so good. Hmm. I would never think to put apple cider with tequila.
0: Yeah, me neither.
1: So that's one I would try.
0: Oh, of course. You want to try all of these.
1: I kind of do.
0: This is how this whole feature showed up. Every morning she's like, does this sound good to you? I'm like, no. Should do this on the radio. Maybe I can get a sponsor. That hasn't happened yet. Good luck, though. That is today's Reason to Party. I've got a link to that drink in the show notes for today at johnandheidishow.com.

0: Celebrate America's 250th birthday in style with the world's smallest Declaration of Independence and U.S. Constitution as an elegant pair of cufflinks. 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
4: Partly cloudy overnight with a low of 54. Wednesday, 83. Wednesday night, 61. Temps a bit above average Thursday and Friday with highs in the mid-80s. Chance for showers Thursday. Storms likely on Friday. I'm meteorologist Kara Foster on 100.5 The Hawk. Right now, it's 64 degrees.

0: 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Now, surveys and studies and such. A new study says many older adults are the fastest growing group of cannabis consumers, increasingly turning to edibles for pain or sleep issues or anxiety after feeling that they've exhausted every other option. Researchers found the most common choice that they do of the combinations is THC and CBD, hoping for a balanced relief. Common concerns include getting too high, limited evidence for CBD alone, and possible medication interactions. Surprisingly, many of these decisions are made without medical guidance, with people instead relying on friends or online research or product marketing while trying to manage ongoing health challenges. Here's the thing I'll say. It's not for me, but if that's for you, I mean, that's for you. I know some people who do that kind of thing. There are places where that's legal, and I know people who do that, and they swear by it. And I'm like, eh, still not for me. But
1: not
0: that's
1: my
0: all
1: thing
0: good.
1: Either.
0: Surveys and studies and such on the John and Heidi Show.

0: wherever you are and whatever you're doing. Thanks for taking the Hawk with you.
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0: Now, big screen, little screen, John Travolta. You heard of him, right?
1: I have, once or twice.
0: He told People Magazine that he loves the reaction that he gets with his new beret-centric look. So he likes to wear the beret.
1: Have you seen the pictures?
0: Yeah.
1: He looks ridiculous.
0: I think he looks pretty cool. Anyway, he's got a film called Propeller One Way Night Coach.
1: Yeah, it's a weird name.
0: It is. Anyway, it was at the Cannes Film Festival.
1: Yeah, I saw an interview with him where he was like, I just thought I should look like a 50s director or whatever. I'm like, whatever, dude. Knock yourself out.
0: I mean, again, whatever. After a series of delays and a period of doing our best Bruce Wayne impression while living in the dark about Batman 2, filming has begun in Liverpool, England. That was a really dumb first sentence. I should
1: started filming Batman in Liverpool, England. That's an easier way to say it.
0: And just cut all of that. And in my next life. And beach season has arrived in L.A., and so has a highly anticipated reboot of one of the city's most iconic shows, Baywatch. So
1: apparently
0: it's coming back again. And I've got a link to all the details. It's in the show notes for today at johnandheidishow.com.
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4: Partly cloudy overnight with a low of 54. Wednesday, 83. Wednesday night, 61. Temps a bit above average Thursday and Friday with highs in the mid-80s. Chance for showers Thursday. Storms likely on Friday. I'm meteorologist Kara Foster on 100.5 The Hawk. Right now, it's 64 degrees.
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0: Heidi, did you know that some insects glow to attract mates or confuse predators? Natural light is called bioluminescence. It's also produced through chemical interactions inside of their body. So that's how they glow. So what are those little bugs that
1: glow? We have lightning bugs.
0: Lightning bugs.
1: Lightning bugs. I love lightning bugs.
0: Yeah, we had a friend visiting from England.
1: You don't see as many of them as you used to, though.
0: Yeah, when I was a kid, they were everywhere, and I don't see them as much. But we had a friend visiting from England, and she had never seen anything like it before.
1: Yeah, she was like, what are those things in the grass?
0: So there.
1: I was like, what, lightning bugs? Oh my gosh, I've never seen that. She had also never seen a hummingbird.
0: Yeah.
1: It's crazy.
0: Again, different things in different places. We don't know everything, but now we know this. You and I.

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0: Time now for the joke of the day with my beautiful bride, Heidi Small. What you got for me, Heidi?
1: I got this joke from my Facebook friend, Larry.
0: Oh, okay. So. Oh, no. I know your Facebook friend, Larry. I'm going to find the bleep button. Are you ready?
1: No, it's not that bad.
0: Okay.
1: A man arrives at the office in the morning where several of his coworkers are already chatting next to the coffee machine. He listens to them for a bit, and then he suddenly asks, "How big are penguins?" The coworkers stare at him for a second, and then one says, "I don't know, about 50 or 60 centimeters." "Huh," the man says, "I thought they were bigger. Aren't there some really big penguins, too?" They hear a harumph from the back of the room, and another coworker stands up and walks to them and says, "Of course there are. Asking how big penguins are is absolutely ridiculous. That's like asking how big dogs are. There are 20 different kinds of penguins, and they vary in size massively." "Oh, cool," says the man. "So what about big penguins?" The coworker answers, "The king penguin is very common and well-known, a majestic animal. I watch the documentaries about them and their social behaviors. They're fascinating. They're about 90 centimeters tall and weigh about 15 kilograms. But some individual males are known to be over a meter tall and weighing 20 kilograms." "Oh, wow, that's big," says the man. "And but what's like the biggest penguin out there overall?" "Oh, they're huge. It's not uncommon for males to be as tall as 130 centimeters. The coworkers at the coffee machine gasp. "Wow, that's insane. That's crazy. That's huge. But that's the absolute limit?" Coworker answers, "I think the individual being almost 140 centimeters tall, but that's the absolute limit, yes." "Huh," the man says. "Well, I guess I did run over a nun on the way here."
0: Oh, Heidi. Oh, Larry.
1: Oh, Larry. Oh,
0: thanks, Larry. I was concerned the second you brought him. So. Love you, Larry. That is your joke of the day on the John and Heidi Show. Does your man-

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4: Partly cloudy overnight with a low of 54. Wednesday, 83. Wednesday night, 61. Temps a bit above average Thursday and Friday with highs in the mid-80s. Chance for showers Thursday. Storms likely on Friday. I'm meteorologist Kara Foster on 100.5 The Hawk. Right now, it's 63 degrees.

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1: On the Tri-State's best variety, 100.5 The Hawk. Time now for the scoop of the day. Here's a new modern-day malady to worry about. Sitting all day can do more harm to things that more than just your back. It can weaken your butt muscles, resulting in a new condition nicknamed dead butt syndrome. Experts say gluteal amnesia is a result of prolonged sitting, cause your glutes to stop activating properly, leading to pain, numbness, tingling, and even hip or knee or back problems. The issue is common among desk workers and people with sedentary lifestyles, but regular movement and exercise can help prevent it, Heidi. They say physical therapists recommend standing or stretching every 30 minutes, adding some glute strengthening exercises like squats, bridges, lunges, or clamshells to your routine. I don't know what any of those things are.
0: I don't know what a clamshell is. I don't know what the rest of those are.
1: I don't know. And I was gonna make a guess or two, but I'm going to just.
0: And if you don't know, you probably should learn because you clearly aren't doing them.
1: No. And forget six packs these days. Many men are working on building bigger, stronger glutes, also known as hockey butt. Yes, two stories in a row about the hind end. Fitness trends boosted by shows like Heated Rivalry have shifted gym focus towards squats and deadlifts in a quest to attain that perfectly formed hockey butt. So I don't think I need any
0: of this. I
1: don't
0: think I want a hockey butt.
1: It isn't just about looks. Experts say the glute muscles are the body's powerhouse, supporting balance, movement, and overall strength as we age. Strong glutes can reduce back pain, improve stability, and lower fall risk in older adults. Weaker glutes can lead to pain, injury, and dead butt issues from sitting too much, like we talked about in the last story. Yeah. That's a lot of talking about butts. All right, moving on. That is your scoop of the day.

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1: Where the fun never stops and neither do the hits.
0: Thank you for listening to the John and Heidi Show on a Wednesday. Excited to visit with Robert G. Parkinson. He is the author of Tyrants and Rogues, Understanding the Declaration of Independence. And this is not your first book, but I think the timing is perfect for this particular topic.
2: This is my fourth book on the American Revolution, and it dabbled a little bit in my previous work with the Declaration of Independence. But this one is going to be a full sort of embrace of all of the kind of grievances that are in the Declaration of Independence, the body of the work that Americans usually don't pay a whole lot of attention to. It's been more than 100 years since a historian has done a deep dive into what those grievances were all about, so I thought it was high time to do that.
0: And the signers, those 56 names you see at the bottom, it was a big deal that they signed their name to this.
2: It was a very big deal. Using the T word, tyrant, or tyranny, which is in the document a couple of different times and ways, was a seditious libel in England. When they printed copies of the Declaration of Independence in England, they had to blank that word out because they were not allowed to use that word, and they turned the he has's into it was, because they had to keep the king out of it. So it's a very big deal.
0: And if the revolution ended a different way, there would have been another T word, treason. They would have all been tried for treason.
2: Well, I think they would have been in big fat trouble. I think the king probably would have leaned much more on pardons, but we don't know. And you know, the last time there was a rebellion of this kind in Scotland in 1745, they used a lot of swords and bayonets. So I'm not entirely sure what would have happened, but it wouldn't have been good for Washington and Mount Vernon, or Jefferson and Monticello, as far as these guys being able to hold on to their holdings. So there was a pretty significant risk going on here for sure.
0: And these 56 names, many of them did lose everything. Some of them even lost their life.
2: They did, especially the ones who were very close to the scene of action. When we think about the Declaration, we don't think about how it is debated and drafted and voted and signed in the sort of cloud of war. I mean, on the 4th of July, the other thing that Congress does is they write very, very desperate pleas to the militias in Pennsylvania, Delaware, and Maryland to send as many dudes as you possibly can to New York, because that invasion force that we've been worried about coming across the Atlantic Ocean is arriving. The first ships arrive on the 2nd of July. And so those signers from New Jersey or New York, they are oftentimes targeted as the people who the loyalists and the British are going to go after.
0: And again, not to be fixated on the fact that there are 56 names, but one of the things that I will say, I'll bet most people couldn't even name half of them. Maybe they could name 7 or 8. And I think that's kind of sad.
2: Right. Oh, for sure. So I just finished a class in which I turned everybody into a delegate. And then we walked through the Declaration of Independence in real time, starting in May, how it was made. And every day we came to class, it was another day in May, June, and July to try to walk them through how this decision was made. And I had them basically take on the roles. And for the Abraham Clarks or the Button Gwinnetts, it's not only is there not a lot to go on, but some of their lives got cut short, and we don't even have a lot of a paper trail of really what happened to some of those guys.
0: America's 250th birthday is coming up on the 4th of July this year, and I know there's a lot of people that are interested in learning a little more about these people and why they did what they did back in 1776. And this book, Tyrants and Rogues, Understanding the Declaration of Independence, I feel like this could be a really good step towards learning some of those things.
2: The book is on the 27 grievances of the Declaration of Independence, but my way into them, into Tyrants and Rogues, was to create a rogues gallery of the revolution. So not only do we forget the Americans, the signers who put their lives, their fortunes, and their sacred honor on the line, as it says at the end of the Declaration, but we've also forgotten about who the villains were. Who were the people when the American people read these grievances, they were thinking about these particular people. So the way I structure the book is to introduce what each grievance is about, but also the names or the people that they associated: Lord North, Lord Dartmouth, Lord Hillsborough, General Thomas Gage, and on and on and on. As you read the book, you kind of walk through a rogues gallery of all the villains of the revolution, at least from the American perspective.
0: Well, I appreciate you taking the time to chat with me today. And again, I think the timing on this book is perfect. Thank you again for visiting with me about it.
2: It should be in your local bookstore. It's out on the 9th of June.
0: Very nice. I will be looking for it. Again, it's called Tyrants and Rogues, Understanding the Declaration of Independence. I've got a link to all of the information in the show notes for today at johnandheidishow.com.
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3: Partly cloudy overnight with a low of 54. Wednesday, 83. Wednesday night, 61. Temps a bit above average Thursday and Friday with highs in the mid-80s. Chance for showers Thursday, storms likely on Friday. I'm meteorologist Kara Foster on 100.5 The Hawk. Right now, it's 63 degrees.

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0: Variety 100.5 The Hawk. Time now for the movie quote of the day. This one's for you, Heidi. It's from a movie from the year 2000.
1: All right.
0: And the quote is, "I'm just happy to be here." And a bunch of people said it in this movie. So it was an ongoing gag. It went on.
1: Oh, gosh, I don't know.
0: Over and over and over. We only watched this once. It was a long time ago. And it was very funny. Best in Show. It's the movie that's all improv. I don't know if it's all improv, but very much of it is improv.
1: I do remember. But yeah, we did only see it one time.
0: And I think we should watch that again because it's from 2000. It's 26 years old.
1: I like a lot of the people in it.
0: Oh, me too. And I bet if we watched it, we would laugh and laugh and laugh because I remember how ridiculous and silly it was. But I do remember them just saying, "I'm just happy. I'm just happy." That is your movie quote of the day.

0: to go thrift shopping.
1: What?

0: sounds like the 90s to now. 100.5 The Hawk. Time now for News to Me as we head to the News to Me news desk with Heidi Small.
1: This little fact I found really fascinating. One in five mammal species is a type of bat.
0: One in five? Wow.
1: Isn't that crazy?
0: That seems pretty crazy.
1: That seems excessively high.
0: That's a lot of bats, man. It's batty.
1: Out of the more than 300 identified types of headaches, only 10% have a known cause.
0: No kidding.
1: That's not very reassuring.
0: No, I get a lot of headaches, so I don't know
1: what causes
0: mine.
1: I'm very fortunate there, but I have friends that get severe ones. And it's just
0: debilitating. I think I need new glasses. Pretty sure that's
1: probably.
0: What it is. I've got so
1: sometimes
0: many.
1: You get a headache, you're like, I need a haircut. I'm like, that's not a thing, John.
0: I'm pretty sure because I get a haircut, my headache's fine.
1: And the long E sound can be spelled 7 different ways.
0: No kidding.
1: As displayed in this sentence, please be brief, people. Caesar sees deceivers.
0: Wow.
1: All of them are in that sentence.
0: That's the sentence, huh?
1: Yeah, that is the sentence.
0: It made no sense.
1: It made no sense, but they're all in there. And that's news to me.
0: It is also news to me. Does

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4: 53 overnight under partly cloudy skies. Wednesday, high of 84. Lows around 61. Wednesday night, mainly clear. Slight chance of thunderstorms Thursday and Friday. Low 80s Thursday, mid 80s by Friday. I'm meteorologist Kara Foster on 100.5 The Hawk. Currently 61.

0: 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Fun fact for you, Heidi.
1: What's that, John?
0: Antimatter is considered the most expensive substance on Earth, with estimated production costs of nearly $60 trillion per gram. That's why I don't have any antimatter. Well, it's really expensive. That's why
1: I probably don't need to know what it is, because I can't afford it anymore.
0: Well, it's not matter. It's antimatter. Yeah. Does it matter? No, it's antimatter. All right. Fun fact for you, Heidi.
1: What's that, John?
0: If you drilled a tunnel straight through Earth and jumped into it, it would take you about 42 minutes to get from one side to the other.
1: Oh.
0: Yeah.
1: I don't know who figured that.
0: It's never been done. So,
1: it's ridiculous.
0: But they calculated it.
1: All right.
0: Fun fact for you, Heidi.
1: What's that, John?
0: The Dustbuster was invented by NASA.
1: I loved the Dustbuster.
0: Cool?
1: My grandparents had one, and it was like we all went to right away when we got to their house to play with it.
0: They were really cool. And if you didn't grow up with that being a new thing, because now you're like, why would that be?
1: Exactly.
0: It's a vacuum.
1: Yeah, it was pretty cool back
0: exist,
1: in the day.
0: And then all of a sudden, it did.
1: Exactly.
0: Fun fact for you, Heidi.
1: What's that, John?
0: May 22nd is the least common day to be born. The most common day to be born, September 16th.
1: Good, we'll do one
0: final fun fact for you.
1: What's that, John?
0: The word walrus comes from the Dutch term that means horse whale.
1: How cute.
0: Several fun facts. Now you know. Thanks for listening.

0: wherever you are and whatever you're doing. Thanks for taking the Hawk with you.
1: It's the John and Heidi Show on 100.5 The Hawk.
0: Time now for some weird news. With gas prices being what they are, a Georgia man decided to save some money by driving a smaller vehicle. A much smaller vehicle. Mally Hightower turned a child Barbie dream camper into a fully functioning road vehicle. Have you seen this thing?
1: I have not, but how could you do that? Ridiculous. It's just plastic.
0: Yeah, well, here's the rest of the story. 30-year-old handyman spent about 2 months modifying a battery-powered toy by attaching it to a go-kart frame and installing a small washer engine. The pink mini vehicle can hit speeds of 55 miles an hour. Costs about $3 to refuel compared to the $90 it was costing to refill his Mercedes-Benz convertible. Yeah, Hightower says he enjoys transforming unusual item into practical machines. Previously, he converted a toy boat into a working boat. His neighbors said he has grown used to their creative inventions next door. So, yeah.
1: I'd let him make one of those for me. I would drive around.
0: It's
1: one of those
0: ridiculous
1: things.
0: And here's the thing. You get in an accident, you're dead,
1: man.
0: Oh,
1: yeah, but same with my little car. I get in an accident in my car, I'm not going to make it. So.
0: You might. You have better chances than this dude. That's weird news on the John and Heidi Show.
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5: 53 overnight under partly cloudy skies. Wednesday, high of 84. Lows around 61. Wednesday night, mainly clear. Slight chance of thunderstorms Thursday and Friday. Low 80s Thursday, mid 80s by Friday. I'm meteorologist Carol Foster on 100.5 The Hawk. Currently 61.

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1: Time now for the question of the day. This one's for you, Heidi. What hobby do 12% of singles say is a deal breaker if they see it on social media?
2: Oh.
1: I would say probably more females would be the ones that would say this is a deal breaker if the guy was doing this. I'm just assuming. It doesn't say there's no...
2: Hobby.
1: Yeah, what hobby? Collecting... action figures.
2: Yeah. Oh.
1: Collecting action figures.
2: Okay.
1: So 12% of ladies or 12% of singles say if they see that you collect action figures, that is a big no for me. That's a no.
2: Huh.
1: I don't collect action figures, but I do collect radios and I collect papers that I should throw away. I collect a garage full of tools that I don't use anymore. Yeah. That is your question of the day on the John and Heidi Show.

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0: Time now for something special with Heidi Small. What do you have for me there, Heidi?
1: We're going to start talking about some local heroes now over the next few days.
0: Nice.
1: This first one is so great. In 2024, an Ohio man named Andrew Padalak attended a Cleveland Monsters minor league hockey game. And the surrounding rink has a clear barrier around it, but only goes so high. So if a puck goes over the top of it, people can be killed with those things.
0: I almost got killed by one of those things.
1: Anyway, he was watching the game, and he saw a puck that went over the top of it and was heading right towards a small, I think the child was four. Four-year-old child's head. And the child's name was Nasir Davis. And he was oblivious to the danger. He didn't even know what was coming. He was just sitting there, and this hockey puck is coming right to his head. This guy jumped up, put his arm in front of it, and blocked the puck from that kid's head with his own arm.
0: Yikes.
1: And literally saved that child's life.
0: Yeah, I bet
1: he
0: hurt his arm,
1: too. That is a hero. He definitely did. The team found out about it. They gave them all free tickets to the games, and then they even got to go out on the ice and meet all the players and all of that stuff, so that was pretty cool. But talk about a hero.
0: Yeah.
1: That is awesome. I love to hear those stories.
0: Did I tell you the time that I almost got killed by a hockey puck?
1: No.
0: It's back when I worked for a newspaper, and I would take photographs of the different events that were happening in town, and one of those events was hockey. Well, if you take photos through the hockey glass, there's scratches and scuffs. So I got up on the scaffolding above the glass.
1: Yeah, that was smart.
0: That's where they put me. They're like, you go over there. You stand over there. So I'm taking photos. And then I was snapping photos. And then I was kind of going through and writing down some things so I would know who these people were. And then I heard a collective gasp. I heard, first of all, a hit. Boop. And then I heard, and I looked up. And I ducked just in time as this puck it was flying right towards me. But everybody on the other side saw it coming right towards me. And I heard 200 people all gasp all at once.
1: It's a good thing they did.
0: And I looked up and I ducked, and I seriously, I felt it like fly past my hair.
1: Wow.
0: Yeah, it would have hit me right in the face. That was pretty scary. So there you go. That is something special.
1: Did you get to go on the ice and meet the players?
0: No, I didn't get to meet them. No, nobody. They're like, you should pay attention if you're up there. And if you're not paying attention, you should duck below the ice, below the glass. And I'm like, I will remember that in the future. And I will never be on that scaffolding again. And I need to go change my shorts. All right, that is something special with Heidi Small.

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2: 53 overnight under partly cloudy skies. Wednesday, high of 84. Lows around 61. Wednesday night, mainly clear. Slight chance of thunderstorms Thursday and Friday. Low 80s Thursday, mid 80s by Friday. I'm meteorologist Kara Foster on 100.5 The Hawk. Currently, it's 59 degrees.

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1: On the Tri-State's best variety, 100.5 The Hawk. Time now for the list. Preparing for a trip abroad, here are four essential phrases to learn in any foreign language. I never even thought about this, but if you're going to go
0: Where's the bathroom?
1: So here's the first thing. According to CNN travel host Joe Franco, emergency phrases like help, call the police, where is the hospital, and I guess those are the top three. Next, getting around phrases like where is whatever, how do I get to, like whatever. And then food phrases, water please, the check or bill please, I'm allergic to whatever it is.
0: That's important.
1: So if you are allergic to something, you should know how to say that. Other things on here, polite phrases like hello, please, thank you, and goodbye. The key takeaway, you don't need to be fluent to travel well, but even small efforts in the local language are usually appreciated. Knowing a few phrases can help you connect with locals, avoid confusion, stay safer, and have a smoother trip overall. My wife's brother and sister-in-law are in Japan right now, and I cannot wait till they get back to hear how much fun they had. But I bet, do you think they know any Japanese?
0: Oh, I guarantee you they do.
1: You think
0: from Dylan, I bet. Okay. Because Dylan's been there all year.
1: Yeah,
0: so.
1: our nephew has been there.
0: So. Yeah.
1: Well, I'm excited to chat with him. That is the list on the John and Heidi Show.

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1: Where the fun never stops and neither do the hits.
0: We always like to wrap things up around here with good news, and I think this is good news. Take a listen to this. Feast your ears on this, Heidi. Doctors found a 20-pound tumor, and Ooh. This little girl's teacher refused to let her fight this alone. A 7-year-old, little Kalanya Jennings, was diagnosed with a rare aggressive cancer. One teacher, though, made sure she never had to fight this battle feeling forgotten. She endured surgeries for months, chemotherapy. Her music teacher, stepped in with a simple mission. Remind her student that an entire school community was still singing her right beside her. This happened in Virginia. She was diagnosed last fall with embryonal sarcoma after doctors discovered a 20-pound tumor growing on her liver.
1: Oh, my gosh.
0: This young girl spent a whole lot of time away from school. Classmates were receiving, were getting updates, but she was getting treatments from the Children's Hospital in Richmond. Even miles away, she was still part of the classroom, though, thanks to the teacher. She said, I knew right away that I wanted to be able to support her as her music teacher in what capacity that could, whatever I could, after learning of her diagnosis. Stayed in close contact with the family, and then she put together packages, and she made trips to visit this young lady in the hospital to keep her connected to her classmates during the long months away from school. How cool is that?
1: I love that.
0: She said, when she reached out to me, it was like, I want to include her. It made me feel like we were not alone, that people were thinking of us and praying for us. And she did some things the family will never forget. Because when you're going through stuff, it is so nice to know that you're not going through it alone.
1: Absolutely.
0: So she said, if I was in her shoes, I would want to be included. I would want to know that my school still cares about me. So that's why this teacher did this. It is a really neat story, and I have a link to it. It's in the show notes for today at johnandheidishow.com.
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3: 53 overnight under partly cloudy skies. Wednesday, high of 84. Lows around 61. Wednesday night, mainly clear. Slight chance of thunderstorms Thursday and Friday. Low 80s Thursday, mid 80s by Friday. I'm meteorologist Carol Foster on 100.5 The Hawk. Currently, it's 59 degrees.
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That's the weekend, and I do feel it coming. It's just a few days away. You've got the High Corner Point 5. Good morning and happy Wednesday. We're getting close to the midway point of the work week. Aerosmith and Somber coming up. This is Sabrina Carpenter on the High.

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2: Mainly sunny today with daytime highs approaching 84. Mainly clear skies tonight, lows dip down to about 61. Slight chance of thunderstorms tomorrow, high temperatures reach up to 83, sunshine mixed with clouds at times. I'm meteorologist Kara Foster on 100.5 The Hawk. Right now, it's 59 degrees.

0: Samba right there. It's the Hawk 100.5, and you have a chance to get signed up in our Passport to Paradise giveaway all this week at TNT Appliance Surplus in West Union during their grand opening week, and you can get signed up there today from 1 until 8 p.m.
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Control. That's Teddy Swims, 100.5 The Hawk. Sheryl Crow, Christina Aguilera on the way in just a bit. B.O.B. right now, and Haley Williams from Paramore. It's Airplanes on The Hawk. Can we

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2: This ain't no disco.

Crow right there. All I want to do is go back to bed. That's usually how I'm feeling this early in the morning. Yeah. Still getting the coffee in my system. It's the Hawk 100.5. You can request your favorite song now. Bye.

I have a weird soft spot for this song just because it's so wild sometimes. Because this, the words, at least the words that the song's known for, they were just supposed to be a temporary thing when they wrote this song, and then it just kind of stuck around. It's Poison with Unskinny Bop on the Hawk 100.5.

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0: Bruno Mars, it's Risk It All on the Hawk 100.5 and a couple days away from giving you $100.50. The phrase that pays is utterly delicious. June is Dairy Month, and we're talking about the Winnesee County Dairy Promoters. They will be at Grill and Chill on the Farm coming up on Friday from 3 to 7 at Iowa's Dairy Center near Kelmer. A menu includes shredded pork, burgers, local honey, milkshakes, and cheese. Of course, yeah. Utterly delicious. June is Dairy Month. 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
0: A benefit for Carrie Courtney and her family is coming up on Saturday, June 6th at the community building at the Winnesee County Fairgrounds. 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
4: Mainly sunny today, with daytime highs approaching 84. Mainly clear skies tonight, lows dip down to about 61. Slight chance of thunderstorms tomorrow, high temperatures reach up to 83, sunshine mixed with clouds at times. I'm meteorologist Kara Foster on 100.5 The Hawk. Currently 57.

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It's the Hawk FM 100.5. Sync it up on 6 o'clock. Darren Swenson has news all lined up for us and ready to go. Sam Fender right now and Olivia Dean.

Good morning and happy Wednesday. It is June 3rd, 57 right now in downtown Decorah. Looking for a high of 83 today. Sunny skies all throughout. Start clouding up a little bit tonight, maybe. Partly cloudy, low of 60. Rain tomorrow, chance 30% chance. Showers, maybe possible thunderstorm after 2 o'clock tomorrow with a high of 82. Storms continue through Thursday night and then rain likely on Friday. Maybe a thunderstorm thrown in there as well. 83 for a high. Sunny skies on Saturday, 85. Mostly sunny on Sunday with a high near 86. Monday, 40% chance of showers and thunderstorms with a high near 86. And for Tuesday, 30% chance of showers and thunderstorms. Mostly sunny and 87 for Tuesday there. All right, it's the Hawk 100.5, 6 o'clock off and rolling on this hump day. Here's Maroon 5.

Well, sunrise was at 5:28 this morning. Sunsets at 8:42 tonight, and that's 15 hours and 13 minutes of daylight today. It's the Hawk 100.5, Blink 182.

0: Lady Gaga, Poker Face on the Hawk, 100.5, 57 degrees in downtown Decorah. We're looking for a high of 83 here today. It's time for celebrity birthdays. It is June 3rd today. Actress Penelope Wilton, they played Isabel Crawley on Downton Abbey. She's 80 today. Rock singer Susie Quattro, yeah, sang Stumbling In, 76 today. Also was on Happy Days. Former First Lady Jill Biden, 75 today. Singer Dan Hill, 72. It's also songwriter, done stuff for Britney Spears, Backstreet Boys, Celine Dion, Reba McEntire, and more. Dan Hill, 72 today. And TV news correspondent Anderson Cooper turns 59 today. All right, it's time for news on the Hawk 100.5. It's brought to you by WinMed and Red's Hometown Market. Here's Darren Swenson. Good morning, Darren.
1: A sitting Winnesee County supervisor was defeated in the primary election on Tuesday. In the race for the Republican nomination for County Supervisor District 5, challenger Dennis Clave defeated incumbent Steve Kelsey. Clave garnered 244 votes and Kelsey received 221 votes. The other contested race in the area was for the Republican nomination for State House District 63. Incumbent Republican Mike Bergen of Dorchester garnered 66% of the vote, defeating challenger Matthew Smith of Decorah. The Winnesee County Board of Supervisors took the first step in potentially making emergency medical services an essential service in the county this week. The supervisors set August 24th at 10 a.m. for the first reading of the EMS declaration. It would be the first step in the process that would lead to a vote in November of 2027. That measure would need a 60% supermajority to pass. This coming November, Fayette County will be voting on potentially making emergency medical services an essential county service. Iowa farmers are close to finishing up planting, Radio Iowa's Dar Danielson reports.
2: The weekly USDA report shows 97% of corn is planted, right on the mark with last year. It says 87% of the corn planted has emerged, which is slightly ahead of last year. 82% of the corn reported in good to excellent condition. On the bean side, 95% are in the ground, with 74% already emerging. The report finds 79% of soybeans are in good to excellent condition. Radio Iowa, I'm Dar Danielson.
1: And this note in from the Winnesee County Engineer's Office, County Engineer Michael Cuny says County Road W42, the Oshin Blacktop, will be closed between 165th Avenue and 185th Avenue beginning this morning at 9 a.m. The closure will be to construct a crossroad culvert. The closure is expected to last until next Wednesday. With news, I'm Darren Swenson.
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8: Mainly sunny today with daytime highs approaching 84. Mainly clear skies tonight. Lows dip down to about 61. Slight chance of thunderstorms tomorrow. High temperatures reach up to 83. Sunshine mixed with clouds at times. I'm meteorologist Kara Foster on 100.5 The Hawk. Currently 57.

And if you want to hear something just like this, you want to request a song, you can do that by heading over to thehawkfm.com. Click on the big purple button that says click here to request a song. There you go. A lot of stuff going on today. You have a couple chances to win some big prizes today. This morning, sometime before 10 o'clock, we'll give you a chance to win two tickets to 80s Fest, which is at Maple Grove Venues in West Salem, Wisconsin. That's coming up on Saturday, June 13th, featuring Vince Neil, Stephen Percy from Rat, Sebastian Bach of Skid Row, and special guest Quiet Riot. And it's all hosted by Tommy London. You'll have a chance to win those tickets sometime before 10 o'clock here this morning. And Olaf will have a chance for you to win free food A&W this afternoon, Wednesday's A&W Trivia Day. Right around 3:30, be sure you're listing your chance to win free food with A&W Trivia. Of course, to A&W in Cresco. Benson Boone coming up. It's Avril Lavigne right now, 100.5.

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I've got. 100.5 The Hawk. We're looking for high of 83 today. 57 right now in downtown Decorah. Couple days away from money going into your pocket. $100.50. You need to know the phrase that pays in order to win it. Utterly delicious. June is dairy month. How many words is that? 6 words. That's it. You'd probably remember that, but I would suggest you write it down. It's easier to remember if you write it down. Utterly delicious. June is dairy month. And we're talking about the Winneshiek County Dairy Promoters. They're going to be at Grill and Chill on the Farm on Friday from 3 to 7 at Iowa's Dairy Center near Kelmer. With shredded pork, burgers, local honey, milkshakes, and cheese. Yeah, June is Dairy Month, and the Winneshiek County Dairy Promoters encourage you to enjoy 3 servings or more of dairy per day. And they also invite you to walk through the barns and attend the dairy shows at the Winneshiek County Fair coming up in July. Utterly delicious June is Dairy Month is the phrase that pays for Friday. You'll have a good time when you win cash from us on Friday, of course. Owl City and Carly Rae Jepsen right now, 100.5 The Hawk.

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1: Morning people annoy me. So do afternoon people. And night people. People in general, really.
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0: Beyonce on the Hawk 100.5. It's time for sports here on this Wednesday morning. Lacrosse Loggers baseball from yesterday. They dropped one to the Waterloo Bucks. A score of 5-4. But rematch is tonight, 6:35, Copeland Park in Lacrosse. Educator Appreciation Night. Go check it out. 6:35, Copeland Park in Lacrosse. NBA Finals kicks off tonight. Knicks and Spurs. 7:30 is tip-off tonight. Game 1 of the Stanley Cup Final was yesterday. The Golden Knights beat the Hurricanes 5-4. Game 2 will be tomorrow night at 7 o'clock. WNBA regular season action from yesterday. The Mystics over the Sky, 90-72. Dream beat the Sun, 91-75. Valkyries over the Fire, 95-77. And the Aces beat the Sparks, 79-69. Baseball scores from yesterday. Phillies over the Padres, 3-2. Tigers shut out the Rays, 8-0. Orioles over the Red Sox, 4-2. Marlins beat the Nationals, 7-3. Guardians over the Yankees, 9-4. Reds beat the Royals 4-3. Braves beat the Blue Jays 4-3. Twins over the White Sox 6-4. Brewers beat the Giants 8-3. Rangers over the Cardinals 7-4. It was the Athletics beating the Cubs 2-1. Pirates over the Astros 10-6. Rockies over the Angels 8-2. Mariners beat the Mets 8-3. And the Dodgers beat the Diamondbacks 6-5.
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2: From the Minnesota State High School softball tournament on Tuesday, first round AA competition, it was Visitation defeating Caledonia by a 4-2 margin. The Warriors will now move to the consolation side of the bracket. They will take on Dilworth Glendon Felton at 11:30 this morning. From the Iowa Class 1A State Boys Team Tennis Tournament at Pella from Tuesday, in the first round of competition, it was Central DeWitt defeating Decorah 5-4. Postseason girls soccer for the area came to a close last night. Class 1A Region 1 semifinals, it was Denver defeating New Hampton 11-0. High school baseball from last night, it was Southwind over Decorah 6-1, and MFL Merrimack defeated Edco 7-2. Softball, Denver defeated MFL Merrimack 10-2. We'll have high school softball on the radio tonight. The Decorah Vikings will be at the Charles City Comets, 7 o'clock start time. Randy will have it for you on 94.9 and 99.1 The River. That's a look at sports for a Wednesday morning. I'm Darren Swenson.
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3: Mainly sunny today with daytime highs approaching 84. Mainly clear skies tonight, lows dip down to about 61. Slight chance of thunderstorms tomorrow, high temperatures reach up to 83, sunshine mixed with clouds at times. I'm meteorologist Kara Foster on 100.5 The Hawk. Currently 57.

Christina Aguilera, 100.5 The Lock, 57 right now. We're heading for 83 today and sunny skies. Low of 60 tonight, partly cloudy. We'll have some rain move in tomorrow. Looks like showers, thunderstorm possible after 2 o'clock tomorrow. Otherwise, partly sunny, 82 for a high. Chance of storms continues through Thursday night. Friday, showers likely with possible thunderstorm as well. Mostly cloudy, 83. Saturday, sunny skies and 85. And then back to a slight chance of showers on Sunday with a high near 86. It's BB Rex and Florida Georgia Line right now on The Hawk.

0: 100.5 The Hawk. It's Dimitri and Janelle. Good morning.
1: Good morning. How's it going today?
0: Oh, good. How are you?
1: Gosh, it's another beautiful day. My goodness.
0: Beautiful out.
1: I know.
0: 57. Nice week. 83 is the high today.
1: Yeah.
0: Then rain.
1: And then
0: the next
1: a little
0: days.
1: Bit of rain. Yeah.
0: There you go.
1: Which, see what happens, right?
0: Right.
1: Promises.
0: We're up to 80% chance tomorrow night.
1: Oh, really? Are we? Okay.
0: Yeah.
1: Okay. So good to know. Good to know.
0: Good to know. 70% chance Friday and Friday night. And then sunny on Saturday.
1: Oh, really? That's good.
0: That is good.
1: Because we'll have lawn tomorrow by that time.
0: Right. It'll need it by then.
1: Yep. Absolutely.
0: Oh, goodness. Well, here we are. It is June 3rd.
1: It is.
0: Repeat day.
1: Pete and repeat. We're in a boat. Pete fell out.
0: Yep.
1: Who was left?
0: It's repeat day.
1: Repeat.
0: Repeat.
1: Pete, repeat. We're in a boat. I could go on with crazy. It's just crazy month. It'd be a room full of rats.
0: What's that from?
1: Oh, you don't know that one?
0: I don't know if I
1: crazy.
0: Know that one.
1: I was crazy once. They put me in a room full of rats.
0: Oh.
1: Rats. Rats make me crazy. Crazy? I was crazy once. They put me in a room full
0: my
1: of rats.
0: Gosh.
1: Rats. Rats make me crazy. Crazy? I was crazy once.
0: I love it.
1: Then there's another. Oh, how does that one go? That one might not be radio appropriate. Let me think about that one.
0: Okay. Later. Okay.
1: I could go on with these repeating things.
0: Yeah, I know.
1: For days.
0: That's awesome.
1: Annoyingly, yeah.
0: And speaking of repeats, it's National Itch Day. So, of course,
1: that always
0: seems like a repeating thing.
1: It does, yeah.
0: Yeah.
1: And the bugs. So, I was doing work out in my flower bed Sunday afternoon, and I had this whatever hens and chicks. They just went wild, right?
0: Right, yeah.
1: So, I was doing some separating of the hens and chicks, and apparently ants like hens and chicks.
0: Oh.
1: And so, I had seen that they were there anyway, and I was picking these up, and I'm like, what is this itching? And I looked down at my arm, and my arm was like covered in ants.
0: Oh,
1: and I'm going,
0: ew.
1: Oh dear, I hope these aren't the kind of naughty biting or, you know, like fire ants. I don't know if we even have those up here, but
0: anyhow,
1: they weren't necessarily biting. They were just like, why am I on this person? And I'm going, why are you on me? So we parted ways and everything was fine. But
0: a mutual parting of ways.
1: Yes, a mutual parting of ways.
0: Oh, my
1: but
0: gosh.
1: Yeah, it was the craziest thing. I don't think I've ever had that happen before.
0: I've had it happen. We had this tree out front of our house, and for whatever reason, the ants really
1: love that tree.
0: And sometimes I'd be mowing around there, and all of a sudden, there's ants crawling up my legs.
1: Oh,
0: that's
1: my
0: fun.
1: Gosh. Ew. Yeah.
0: There was so many ants by that tree.
1: That's crazy.
0: It was so weird.
1: It's a puzzling thing.
0: Yeah.
1: But anyhow. Ants.
0: It's egg day.
1: Oh, wow. Yay. I just had eggs for breakfast.
0: There you go.
1: Good.
0: Yeah.
1: Eggs, one of the most perfect foods on the planet.
0: I'm not a fan of eggs, really.
1: Yeah, I know you're not a huge...
0: I'll eat them, but...
1: You are... Yeah. And I am a, like, any form. I love eggs.
0: Right.
1: Big fan.
0: If it's an omelet, I'm okay with it.
1: Yeah. But you're not...
0: Just plain...
1: See, and I'm like the jammy egg.
0: Yeah.
1: Give me the
0: runny
1: yolk.
0: Mine has to be as scrambled as they can be.
1: Yep, my neighbor's the same thing.
0: Yeah.
1: And her daughter, who's the one who raises the chickens next door, doesn't eat eggs at all.
0: Oh, wow.
1: Can't do it. And she keeps trying.
0: Yeah.
1: But, like, every form
0: just
1: of egg you've given her, it's, yeah.
0: Oh,
1: she can have it, like, maybe in a cookie or if you've made it in a cake.
0: Yeah.
1: Yeah.
0: It has to be baked into something.
1: Otherwise, no eggs.
0: Yeah, no eggs.
1: It's hilarious.
0: World Sight.

0: Cider Day.
1: Like the beer or the apple cider?
0: Yes.
1: Okay. I like the beer cider. That's good.
0: Yeah. I like ciders.
1: I don't want a dry cider.
0: Well, yeah.
1: We talked about that recently. Yeah. I had a dry cider once. I think it was down at Pulpit Rock. The taste was delicious, but
0: just
1: like it made my mouth, like I had cotton mouth immediately. Right, like, I don't understand.
0: TV static.
1: Yes, right. Like, I mean, it was just absolutely, I don't know.
0: Yeah, I don't know either. Tangy refreshment that accentuates the taste of fermented apples.
1: Got it.
0: Today, gather your friends, pour a few pints, and enjoy the familiar crispness of a delicious cider.
1: Okay.
0: There you go.
1: Yeah, I don't know.
0: Good reason to go out.
1: Buy a 6-pack of Angry Orchard.
0: There you go.
1: Right?
0: Sounds good to me.
1: One of my favorites, I guess.
0: Yeah, me too.
1: You bet.
0: Love it. All right, pledge time this morning.
1: There they are.
0: Brought to you by the Regional Health Services of Howard County. It's the Winnishie County Dairy Promoters Royalty.
2: Pledge allegiance to the flag of the United States of America and to the republic for which it stands, one nation, under God, indivisible, with liberty and justice for all.
0: News time, brought to you by Johnson Comfort System in Lime Springs. Here's Darren Swenson.
3: A sitting Winnishie County supervisor was defeated in the primary election on Tuesday. In the race for the Republican nomination for County Supervisor District 5, challenger Dennis Clave defeated incumbent Steve Kelsey. Clave garnered 244 votes and Kelsey received 221 votes. The other contested race in the area was for the Republican nomination for State House District 63. Incumbent Republican Mike Bergen of Dorchester garnered 66% of the vote, defeating challenger Matthew Smith of Decorah. The Winnishie County Board of Supervisors took the first step in potentially making emergency medical services an essential service in the county this week. The supervisors set August 24th at 10 a.m. for the first reading of the EMS declaration. It would be the first step in the process that would lead to a vote in November of 2027. That measure would need a 60% supermajority to pass. This coming November, Fayette County will be voting on potentially making emergency medical services an essential county service. Iowa farmers are close to finishing up planting. Radio Iowa's Dar Danielson reports.
4: The weekly USDA report shows 97% of corn is planted, right on the mark with last year. It says 87% of the corn planted has emerged, which is slightly ahead of last year. 82% of the corn reported in good to excellent condition. On the bean side, 95% are in the ground, with 74% already emerging. The report finds 79% of soybeans are in good to excellent condition. Radio Iowa, I'm Dar Danielson.
3: And this note in from the Winnishie County Engineer's Office, County Engineer Michael Cuny says County Road W42, the Oshin Blacktop, will be closed between 165th Avenue and 185th Avenue beginning this morning at 9 a.m. The closure will be to construct a crossroad culvert. The closure is expected to last until next Wednesday. With news, I'm Darren Swenson.
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7: Mainly sunny today, with daytime highs approaching 84. Mainly clear skies tonight, lows dip down to about 61. Slight chance of thunderstorms tomorrow. High temperatures reach up to 83. Sunshine mixed with clouds at times. I'm meteorologist Carol Foster on 100.5 The Hawk. Currently 57.

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Today from 1 until 8. We're going to hear from Teddy Swims in just a bit. Megan, listening in Freeport this morning, wants to hear 5 for Fighting. It's 100 years on the Hawk, 100.5.

0: Where is he swimming to? To the door, apparently. The door. It's the Hawk 100.5, 57 in downtown Decorah. County Road W42, the Austin Blacktop will be closed between 165th Street and 185th Avenue. Starting at 8 o'clock this morning. Yeah, the closure constructed crossroad culvert located on County Road W42, half mile north of 165th Street. Section of road will remain closed for approximately 1 week. 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

Pitbull and Neo on the Hawk 100.5. And on Friday, you could win $100.50. Here is the phrase that pays for the week. Utterly delicious. June is dairy month. You got that? Utterly delicious. June is dairy month. Yeah, the Winneshe County Dairy Promoters will be at Grill and Chill on the Farm coming up on Friday from 3 to 7 at Iowa's Dairy Center near Kelmer. Shredded pork, burgers, local honey, milkshakes, and cheese. And they'll also be, of course, at the Winneshe County Fair coming up in July. They invite you to walk through the barns and attend the dairy shows. And stop by the dairy barn for a treat. Utterly delicious. June is dairy month is the phrase that pays. $100.50 on Friday. Hope you have it written down. Know it. Tell it to us on Friday. When you're caller 5 and win the cash. Natalie and Brulia right now on the Hawk.

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1: 100.5 The Hawk and the La Crosse Loggers baseball team. They dropped one last night to the Waterloo Bucks 5-4, but rematch tonight. Loggers take on the Bucks at 6:35 from Copeland Park in La Crosse. It's Educator Appreciation Night as well. 6:35 tonight, La Crosse Loggers Baseball. 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Right now, Luke Combs, 100.5.

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1: From the Minnesota State High School softball tournament on Tuesday, first round AA competition, it was Visitation defeating Caledonia by a 4-2 margin. The Warriors will now move to the consolation side of the bracket. They will take on Dilworth Glendon Felton at 11:30 this morning. From the Iowa Class 1A State Boys Team Tennis Tournament at Pella from Tuesday, in the first round of competition, it was Central DeWitt defeating Decorah 5-4. Postseason girls soccer for the area came to a close last night. Class 1A Region 1 semifinals, it was Denver defeating New Hampton 11-0. High school baseball from last night, it was South Wind over Decorah 6-1, and MFL Marmac defeated Edco 7-2. Softball, Denver defeated MFL Marmac 10-2. We'll have high school softball on the radio tonight. The Decorah Vikings will be at the Charles City Comets, 7 o'clock start time. Randy will have it for you on 94.9 and 99.1 The River. That's a look at sports for a Wednesday morning. I'm Darren Swenson.
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4: Mainly sunny today with daytime highs approaching 84. Mainly clear skies tonight, lows dip down to about 61. Slight chance of thunderstorms tomorrow. High temperatures reach up to 83. Sunshine mixed with clouds at times. I'm meteorologist Carol Foster on 100.5 The Hawk. Currently, it's 59 degrees.

61 right now in downtown Decorah. 83 is the high today, and sunny skies all throughout. Beautiful, and 15 hours and 13 minutes of daylight here today. 60 is the low tonight. Partly cloudy skies, and then a chance of some showers, maybe thunderstorms tomorrow. Just 30% chance with a high of 82. That ramps up to 80% chance tomorrow night. 70% chance of showers on Friday with a high of 83. Somber's coming up right now. It's Fountains of Wayne. 90s to now on the Hawk.

Aria Miss Songbird.

0: Thunder.5. I love that song.
1: Do you?
0: Yeah.
1: I'm not really sure if I'm like on board with that one yet or not. What did Olaf say? I was listening on the way home yesterday, and he said something to "Rein Me In."
0: Yeah.
1: He says this is going to be the song of the summer.
0: Oh, okay.
1: And I'm pretty sure when we played it yesterday afternoon, that was the first time I've heard it.
0: Yeah.
1: It's two people, two artists, I think, right?
0: It's, now I have to look.
1: Sorry, quiz.
0: Yeah.
1: Pop quiz, Dimitri. Pop quiz. How well do you know your playlist?
0: Sam Fender and Olivia Dean.
1: There you go.
0: And I thought Olivia Dean, but for whatever reason, my brain was like,
1: I knew one of them I recognized, and the other one, this Fender fella,
0: Fender I haven't heard of before, There we go.
1: Olaf says.
0: Song of the summer
1: we'll
0: coming
1: up. We'll see you here in August if it is, in fact, the song of the summer,
0: right,
1: I guess.
0: Exactly.
1: Right,
0: exactly. All right. Oh, I didn't pull up the thing. I'll do that right
1: dear.
0: Now.
1: Fact.
0: Don't worry. It's coming. If it lets me insert things, which apparently...
1: not when that other window is open. No, it doesn't like that.
0: It doesn't like that.
1: It's too much for Skyla. It's just too much.
0: Everything's too much for Skyla.
1: Too much.
2: It's time for Facts of Dubious Utility with Dimitri and Janelle.
1: Here we are.
0: People who swear a lot are usually more honest than those who don't.
1: Well, when we're swearing, we are being honest about what's going on.
0: Usually.
1: So, because apparently we are unable to control ourselves and our foul mouths saying all the naughty things.
0: Yeah, there you go. I don't know. But I also know people who swear a ton and lie constantly, too. So I think it goes both ways.
1: I also think swearing is a far more commonplace thing now than it used to be.
0: Oh, 100%.
1: Right? I mean, and whether that's right, wrong, or otherwise, I am not making commentary about that. But, I mean, you hear it on the news even sometimes. And, I mean, we're not just talking about little, we're talking about F-bombs.
0: Yeah.
1: And, I mean, okay. Right.
0: Okay, whatever, yeah.
1: I guess, but also...
0: Yeah. There's a lot more of it now, I think.
1: Yeah, it just seems...
0: Maybe it's because I was a kid 10 years ago, but...
1: maybe.
0: I don't know, but it seems like there's a lot more Time
1: changes.
0: Time changes, mm-hmm. That's for sure.
1: You bet it does.
0: In Japan, you can buy stick-on belly button cleaners.
1: I do not know if I approve of that. What?
0: I feel like I've read this one before.
1: Stick-on belly button cleaner.
0: Stick it on and it cleans your belly button. I don't know. I feel like...
1: Are you not attending to that when you're in the shower? Like, what is going on?
0: I would hope you are. I don't know.
1: What?
0: Some people feel it needs to be done all day long. I don't know.
1: That is a weird.
0: I'd
1: that
0: look
1: is
0: it
1: weird.
0: Up, but then I'd probably get flagged on.
1: I know.
0: Computer,
1: I was gonna say. I don't think you. I don't think that's something you just want to Google.
0: No.
1: That seems dangerous.
0: No. dogs can understand up to 250 words and gestures.
1: I can believe that.
0: Yeah.
1: I think Linus.

0: totally understands English. I mean,
1: oh, I think Coda does too. I mean,
0: yeah,
1: Coda is, I always say, she's the smartest and dumbest dog I've ever had at the same time.
0: She does do some kind of dumb things. She does do while, some dumb things.
1: I think she's just stubborn sometimes. Yeah. I think she knows. She knows what I want,
0: yeah.
1: But she's like, I'm not going to do it.
0: I'm not giving you that.
1: Yeah.
0: You want it too much.
1: What? You want me
0: deny
1: to go
0: yourself.
1: Lay down? Nuh-uh.
0: Not a chance.
1: Not a chance.
0: Yeah, it's weird.
1: Yeah, it is weird. And goats have rectangular pupils.
0: Yes, they do.
1: And
0: they're very odd.
1: Very creepy looking.
0: They're very odd creatures.
1: They are.
0: Very odd little very creatures.
1: Odd. There you go. Your facts of dubious utility for the day. 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Here's Darren Swenson.
2: A sitting Winnesee County supervisor was defeated in the primary election on Tuesday. In the race for the Republican nomination for County Supervisor District 5, challenger Dennis Clave defeated incumbent Steve Kelsey. Clave garnered 244 votes and Kelsey received 221 votes. The other contested race in the area was for the Republican nomination for State House District 63. Incumbent Republican Mike Bergen of Dorchester garnered 66% of the vote, defeating challenger Matthew Smith of Decorah. The Winnesee County Board of Supervisors took the first step in potentially making emergency medical services an essential service in the county this week. The supervisors set August 24th at 10 a.m. for the first reading of the EMS declaration. It would be the first step in the process that would lead to a vote in November of 2027. That measure would need a 60% supermajority to pass. This coming November, Fayette County will be voting on potentially making emergency medical services an essential county service. Iowa farmers are close to finishing up planting, Radio Iowa's Dar Danielson reports.
3: The weekly USDA report shows 97% of corn is planted, right on the mark with last year. It says 87% of the corn planted has emerged, which is slightly ahead of last year. 82% of the corn reported in good to excellent condition. On the bean side, 95% are in the ground, with 74% already emerging. The report finds 79% of soybeans are in good to excellent condition. Radio Iowa, I'm Dar Danielson.
2: And this note in from the Winnesee County Engineer's Office, County Engineer Michael Cuny says County Road W42, the Oshin Blacktop, will be closed between 165th Avenue and 185th Avenue beginning this morning at 9 a.m. The closure will be to construct a crossroad culvert. The closure is expected to last until next Wednesday. With news, I'm Darren Swenson.
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8: Highs level off around 84 today under mainly clear skies. Mainly clear skies again tonight. Lows dip down to about 61. A mix of clouds and sun. Tomorrow, slight chance of thunderstorms. High temperatures reach up to 83. I'm meteorologist Kara Foster on 100.5 The Hawk. Right now, 63.

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1: 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It's Katy Perry right now, 100.5 The Hawk FM. Good morning.

0: the class heroes on the Hawk 100.5. Who's Jim?
1: I don't know. My cousin?
0: Right. There you go. I don't know.
1: Not that Jim.
0: Let's go to Jim.
1: Who's Jim? Yes, let's go to the gym. Oh, man, I don't know.
0: Yeah, exactly.
1: Pump some iron.
0: Yeah, let's go.
1: Good grief. That's a great tune, though.
0: It is a great tune. I love it. 64 right now in downtown decor.
1: A little late to that party, but here we are anyway.
0: I remember them doing that song, but it was probably, gosh, I don't know when they released that. 2005, they released that song.
1: I was in the thick of a lot of things in 2005 that did not involve me listening to anything other than probably K-Bike.
0: There you go.
1: I mean, I was here at the station, but had a pretty little kid.
0: Yeah, and when you're playing classic hits and oldies, you're not going to be listening to Class Heroes.
1: And I was like working full time, and then bartending and DJing, and
0: all of the things.
1: And still DJing, like that song never came up on my new list things.
0: I don't know if that's like a dance.
1: I wouldn't play that at a dance party.
0: No,
1: or whatever.
0: Right,
1: necessarily.
0: Good song, but yeah, great tune. Not really a dancing song. Unless you speed it up, I don't know.
1: Oh,
0: there we go.
1: That makes me anxious.
0: Here we go.
1: Yes.
2: It's the Weird Wild World with Dimitri and Janelle.
0: All right, Palm Springs made history on Saturday.
1: Okay.
0: When 1,037 people dressed as Marilyn Monroe gathered.
1: Oh, my word of honor.
0: Beneath the city's Forever Marilyn statue, setting a new Guinness World Record.
1: Is the Forever Marilyn statue the one where it's, what is that movie that she, where she's got her skirt flying up over the top of the...
0: I can't think of the movie, but I'm pretty sure that's
1: dinger.
0: Probably what it is. Okay. If they're gathered beneath it.
1: It's a big old statue, regardless of what we're talking about here.
0: The event occurred 2 days before what would have been Marilyn Monroe's 100th birthday.
1: Really?
0: Yep. And shattered the previous record of 254. Which was previously set in Australia in 2020 when no one had anything else better to do.
1: Yeah, there you go. There she is, the Forever Marilyn statue.
0: She's
1: enormous.
0: That's big.
1: That's a long leg there, girl. Woo! Holy cow.
0: Palm Springs Pride organized the gathering, hoping for 500 participants.
1: Well, they had 1,500 almost.
0: They had almost 1,100.
1: Okay. Wow. But
0: yeah, they more
1: That's
0: than
1: incredible.
0: Doubled that. Organizers provided identical platinum blonde wigs and white halter dresses to a diverse crowd, including LGBTQ plus community members, couples, retirees,
1: everybody,
0: teens, locals, and travelers.
1: We can all be Maryland.
0: Many participants arrived wearing Monroe merchandise and red lipstick supplied by a longtime impersonator.
1: That is incredible.
0: I love it.
1: The movie, by the way, is The 7-Year Itch.
0: There you go.
1: I've never seen it, of course, but yes, it's also Itch Day, right? Exactly.
0: Oh, gosh. Attendees had various connections to the icon, from professional drag performers to fans who found comfort in Monroe during difficult times.
1: Yeah, and I was going to say, she had quite a life, poor thing.
0: She passed away in 1962 at the age of just 36.
1: Yeah, I was going to say, I thought she was really young.
0: Yeah, that's really young.
1: Oofta.
0: All right, this is an interesting one. We're going to Pennsylvania. A 69-year-old New Jersey woman was removed from Hollywood Casino at Penn National in East Hanover Township on Sunday after winning a slot machine jackpot. Pennsylvania State Police responded around 3:30 p.m. when casino staff identified the woman as someone on the self-exclusion list.
1: Self-exclusion?
0: This is a thing in Pennsylvania, apparently. The Asbury resident had voluntarily banned herself from all Pennsylvania casinos for life in 2019.
1: Okay.
0: Police escorted her from the property, filed trespassing citation against her. Yeah.
1: Whoa.
0: Officials did not confirm whether she kept the jackpot winnings. Pennsylvania allows people with gambling addictions to self-exclude from casinos for 1, 5 years, or lifetime periods.
1: That's incredibly cool, but then
0: that is cool.
1: Also, that's a big commitment to make because you're going to get charged with trespassing if you go.
0: Yeah, that's crazy.
1: Wow, that is wild.
0: They're really sticking to that.
1: Yeah, and helping you stick to your guns as well. Oh my gosh, that's crazy.
0: According to the Council of Compulsive Gambling of Pennsylvania, self-excluded individuals cannot collect winnings and casinos must refuse their wagers.
1: Wow. And yeah. So what, in this case, happened to this woman's winnings? I hope they donated it to something.
0: So too. Self-exclusion bans do not expire once imposed.
1: Wow, that is incredible.
0: That is crazy. I never thought that that would be a thing. I don't know.
1: That is really interesting.
0: Very interesting. Huh. I ban myself from this premises. Okay.
1: You can't ban yourself from work, Dimitri. You gotta stay here.
0: Oh, darn.
1: Nice try, though.
0: All right. It's the weekend. 100.5 The Hawk.

Gonna make you sweat at CNC Music Factory. It's the Hawk 100.5, and Friday, your chance to win some cash, $100.50, with a phrase that pays, utterly delicious. June is Dairy Month. The Winnesee County Dairy Promoters will be out and about this Friday. They'll be at Grill and Chill on the Farm from 3 to 7 at Iowa's Dairy Center near Kelmer. Menu includes shredded pork, burgers, local honey, milkshakes, and, of course, cheese. And June is Dairy Month, and the Winnesee County Dairy Promoters encourage you to enjoy 3 servings or more of dairy per day. All right, write down this phrase that pays. Know it when you're caller 5 on Friday. $100.50. 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June is Dairy Month.

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9: Highs level off around 84 today under mainly clear skies. Mainly clear skies again tonight. Lows dip down to about 61. A mix of clouds and sun tomorrow. Slight chance of thunderstorms. High temperatures reach up to 83. I'm meteorologist Carol Foster on 100.5 The Hawk. Right now, 63. 100.5.

right, Sabrina, kicking off workday number three. You've got the Hawk 100.5. 66 right out to Decorah. Post Malone and Swae Lee right now.

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0: Yeah, I'm good. David got a BB Rexa there. It's the Hawk 100.5. History lesson time. Today it is June 3rd. It was on this date in 1888, Ernest Lawrence Thayer's classic baseball poem, Casey at the Bat, was first published in the San Francisco Daily Examiner. Yeah, it appeared anonymously. I had, for 7th grade English class, I had memorized that poem. I couldn't tell you any of it right now, but I remember that was a thing I did. 1937, the Duke of Windsor, formerly King Edward VIII of England, who had abdicated the throne for the woman he loved, married that woman, American divorcee Wallace Warfield Simpson, yeah, in a civil ceremony in France. This date in 1937. 1959, the U.S. Air Force Academy graduated its first cadets. 1965, astronaut Edward White became the first American to walk in space during the flight of the Gemini 4. 1967, Respect by Aretha Franklin peaked at number one on the pop singles chart. 2 years later, 1969, the last episode of the cult classic science fiction TV show Star Trek aired on NBC. And on this day, 1995, Have You Ever Really Loved a Woman by Bryan Adams hits number one on the pop chart. It stays there for 5 weeks.
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4: Highs level off around 84 today under mainly clear skies. Mainly clear skies again tonight. Lows dip down to about 61. A mix of clouds and sun. Tomorrow, slight chance of thunderstorms. High temperatures reach up to 83. I'm meteorologist Carol Foster on 100.5 The Hawk. Right now, it's 62 degrees.

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0: 105 The Hawk, and Friday, your chance to win $100.50. Here is the phrase that pays. Utterly delicious. June is Dairy Month, and the Winneshiek County Dairy Promoters will be at Grill and Chill on the Farm this Friday from 3 to 7 at Iowa's Dairy Center near Kelmer, with shredded pork, burgers, local honey, milkshakes, and of course, cheese. Yeah, all right. Write down the phrase that pays for Friday. Here it is. Utterly delicious. June is Dairy Month.
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8: Highs level off around 84 today under mainly clear skies. Mainly clear skies again tonight. Lows dip down to about 61. A mix of clouds and sun. Tomorrow, slight chance of thunderstorms. High temperatures reach up to 83. I'm meteorologist Carol Foster on 100.5 The Hawk. Right now, it's 62 degrees.
9: Thank you, Kara. That's going to do it for me on this Wednesday. Joe Casper is in next, and he'll get you through the remainder of your morning here and through your noon lunch hour today. Yeah, over the midway point of the work week in just a bit. Have a fantastic day. Thank you so much for listening to The Hawk 100.5.

0: Thank goodness we got a long time till we come around to stick season. Yeah, we got a long, nice green season until then, I guess. Noah Kahn on the Hawk, 100.5. 90s to now. No, yeah, lots of good stuff on the way. Well, news is next. Weather's on the way. Then after that, you're going to hear Avicii, AJR, Gwen Stefani, Fastball, and more. 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
1: With this information update, I'm Darren Swenson. The Decorah Parks and Recreation Department is notifying the public of a couple of sprains that will be taking place over the next couple of days as part of the Parks and Recreation Department and Public Works Department being accepted into the Iowa DOT Integrated Roadside Vegetation Management Program earlier this year. The first will take place in the morning of Thursday morning. The area that will be sprayed with an aquatic labeled glyphosate for weeds and invasive plants will be a 1 acre area of land along Pulpit Rock Road. Thursday afternoon, a 3 acre area of Carlson Park will be sprayed with glyphosate for weeds and invasive plants. This area will be in the northwest zone of the Carlson Park Trail Development Project. And the following week, the seedbed

0: conditioned and seeded. Prairie mixes will also be used in the zone to establish an oak savanna ecosystem. The area will be closed until re-entry of 24 hours, and signage will remain up for 96 hours with additional information regarding the application. With this information update, I'm Darren Swenson.
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4: Highs level off around 84 today under mainly clear skies. Mainly clear skies again tonight. Lows dip down to about 61. A mix of clouds and sun. Tomorrow, slight chance of thunderstorms. High temperatures reach up to 83. I'm meteorologist Carol Foster on 100.5 The Hawk. Right now, 67.

Avicii on the Hawk 100.5. 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You can do that today, 1 to 8. Tomorrow, 10 to 6. Also, Friday, Saturday, and Sunday.

Free money on Friday from the Hawk 100.5. Here's what you need. Phrase that pays. Utterly delicious. June is dairy month. Write that down, and they'll also see you at the Grill and Chill on the farm. Friday, 3 to 7 at Iowa's Dairy Center in Kelmer.

0: Talk 100.5. Oh, yeah. The NBA Finals between Knicks and the Spurs begins tonight. I think this year the NBA Championship trophy will be awarded to the team with the most celebrity fans.
1: Yeah.
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3: Highs level off around 84 today under mainly clear skies. Mainly clear skies again tonight. Lows dip down to about 61. A mix of clouds and sun. Tomorrow, slight chance of thunderstorms. High temperatures reach up to 83. I'm meteorologist Kara Foster on 100.5 The Hawk. Right now, 67.

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7: Highs level off around 84 today, under mainly clear skies. Mainly clear skies again tonight. Lows dip down to about 61. A mix of clouds and sun. Tomorrow, slight chance of thunderstorms. High temperatures reach up to 83. I'm meteorologist Carol Foster on 100.5 The Hawk. Currently, it's 71 degrees.

0: Daisies from the Biebs on the Hawk 100.5. All right, I'm Joe Casper. Well, today is National Repeat Day. Yes, it's also National Repeat Day.
1: Our most thrilling summer yet. There's unforgettable fun for everyone.

0: Nebraska Flats on the Hawk, 100.5. Free money in just a couple of days. 100 bucks, 50 cents could be yours. You need the phrase that pays, though. Here it is. Utterly delicious. June is dairy month. Yeah, Winnesha County Dairy Promoters invite you to walk through the barns and attend the dairy shows at the fair. Winnesha County Fair coming up in July. Stop by the dairy bar for a treat as well, of course. Here's Len on the Hawk.
1: Hey, Matt.
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1: Hey, you talking to Mark lately?
2: I haven't really talked to him, but he looks pretty down.
1: He looks pretty down. Yeah, well, maybe we should cheer him up then.
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1: Well, does he like

0: 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And yeah, you can make a difference on our playlist, you know?
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4: Highs level off around 84 today under mainly clear skies. Mainly clear skies again tonight. Lows dip down to about 61. A mix of clouds and sun. Tomorrow, slight chance of thunderstorms. High temperatures reach up to 83. I'm meteorologist Kara Foster on 100.5 The Hawk. Currently, it's 71 degrees.

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1: Iowa, Minnesota, Wisconsin. 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

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All this week, sign up, stop by, and put your name in that box for the Passport to Paradise. Here's Madonna on the Hawk, 100.5.

0: on the Hawk 100.5. A forecast that looks a little wet, a little stormy starting tomorrow night, actually. All right, forecast is on the way. News is next. You got Harry Styles, Taylor Swift, and more coming up on the Hawk. It is time for news on the Hawk 100.5. 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
1: With this information update, I'm Darren Swenson. The Decorah Parks and Recreation Department is notifying the public of a couple of sprains that will be taking place over the next couple of days as part of the Parks and Recreation Department and Public Works Department being accepted into the Iowa DOT Integrated Roadside Vegetation Management Program earlier this year. The first will take place in the morning of Thursday morning. The area that will be sprayed with an aquatic labeled glyphosate for weeds and invasive plants will be a 1-acre area of land.

0: land along Pulpit Rock Road. Thursday afternoon, a three-acre area of Carlson Park will be sprayed with glyphosate for weeds and invasive plants. This area will be in the northwest zone of the Carlson Park Trail Development Project. In the following week, the seed bed will be conditioned and seeded. Prairie mixes will also be used in the zone to establish an oak savanna ecosystem. The area will be closed until re-entry of 24 hours, and signage will remain up for 96 hours with additional information regarding the application. With this information update, I'm Darren Swenson.
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3: Mainly sunny skies this afternoon with daytime highs approaching 84. Mainly clear skies tonight. Lows dip down to about 61. Slight chance of thunderstorms tomorrow. High temperatures reach up to 83. Sunshine mixed with clouds at times. I'm meteorologist Carol Foster on 100.5 The Hawk. Right now, it's 77 degrees.

Ms. Swift will be Mrs. Swift, I guess, sometime this summer, right? All right. Free money on Friday, just a couple days away from $100.50 you can win. You got to have the phrase that pays. Here it is. Utterly delicious. June is dairy month. Okay. And Winnesha County Dairy Promoters, hope to see you at Grill and Chill on the Farm this Friday. This Friday, 3 to 7 p.m. at Iowa's Dairy Center. That's right near Calmer.

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1: It's the Hawk 100.5. Well, the new Spider-Man streaming series, are you going to be watching that? Is earning Nick Cage some of the best reviews of his career. Okay. Yeah, they're only apparently sort of bad.
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11: Mainly sunny skies this afternoon with daytime highs approaching 84. Mainly clear skies tonight, lows dip down to about 61. Slight chance of thunderstorms tomorrow, high temperatures reach up to 83, sunshine mixed with clouds at times. I'm meteorologist Carol Foster on 100.5 The Hawk. Right now, it's 77 degrees.

Well, we know June is Deary Month, but June is also Scary Month. Yeah, this Friday, Scary Movie 6 gonna be in theaters.

0: going to win $100.50. Well, you can do that on Friday if you know the phrase that pays. Here it is. Utterly delicious. June is dairy month. Yeah, call us on Friday. 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And you win yourself $100.50. Now, this Friday, 3 to 7, Iowa's Dairy Center in your Kelmer are going to be having grill and chill on the farm. And the Winnesee County Dairy Promoters are going to be there serving up milkshakes and cheese. They also got shredded pork, burgers, and local honey. And the Winnesee County Dairy Promoters invite you to walk through the barns and attend the dairy shows at the Winnesee County Fair coming up in July. And, of course, stop by the Dairy Bar for a treat. Yeah, once again, phrase that pays for Friday. Here it is. Write this down. Lock it in to win $100.50. Utterly delicious. June is dairy month.
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2: 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The Plum Street Band and the Dar Family Band will be providing music all afternoon. Roger Hinker of Winneshiek County Community Foundation will be joining to talk about endowment awareness. 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
3: Mainly sunny skies this afternoon with daytime highs approaching 84. Partly cloudy skies tonight, lows dip down to about 61. Sunshine mixed with clouds at times. Tomorrow, slight chance for storms, daytime highs approaching 83. I'm meteorologist Carol Foster on 100.5 The Hawk. Currently, it's 79 degrees.

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You can see what we're giving away. Yeah, click win with the honk. One of the things is our June Dairy Month giveaway. I'll talk more about that on the way before 150. The Hawk.

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Today is World Bicycle Day, and that kind of brings up the question, why is bicycle pronounced, sickle, but motorcycle is cycle?

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7: Mainly sunny skies this afternoon with daytime highs approaching 84. Partly cloudy skies tonight, lows dip down to about 61. Sunshine mixed with clouds at times. Tomorrow, slight chance for storms, daytime highs approaching 83. I'm meteorologist Carol Foster on 100.5 The Hawk. Currently, it's 79 degrees.

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Rockin' a Margarita type song, I'd say. Bruno Mars, Risk It All on 100.5 The Hawk. Speaking of other cold beverages, how about a nice cold mug of root beer? 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We do A&W trivia every Wednesday, right around 3:30 on 100.5.

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6: High temperatures reach up to 84 this afternoon under mainly clear skies. Mainly clear skies tonight, lows dip down to about 61. Slight chance of thunderstorms tomorrow. High temperatures reach up to 83. Cloudy skies with a few peaks of sun. I'm meteorologist Carol Foster on 100.5 The Hawk. Right now, it's 79 degrees.

Rihanna and Jay-Z on 100.5. The Hindcast sounds like we might need an umbrella. Tomorrow night, we'll find out for sure with our forecast coming up. Just a few minutes here, but coming up on Friday, you could win $100.50 from us with the phrase that pays. Here it is. Utterly delicious. 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

0: Drop Dead from Olivia Rodrigo. Her new album comes out June 12th. That one called, what is it called? I guess I don't have, you know, I'm just trying to go off memory here. You Seem Pretty Sad for a Girl So Long. That's what the album is called. There we go. I knew it was in my memory somehow. 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

Shaboozy on 100.5 The Honk. Yeah, I bet a lot of people are going to be getting tipsy Saturday, June 13th at Maple Grove Venues near West Salem. Yeah, I got 80s Fest going on featuring Vince Neil, Stephen Piercy of Rat, Sebastian Bach, who is the original voice of Skid Row, also special guest Quiet Riot, and all hosted by Tommy London. Yeah, Maple Grove Venues near West Salem. Got 80s Fest going on Saturday, June 13th. 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They're free tickets. 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

Eagle Eye Jerry on 100.5 The Honk. Your chance to win a free combo meal from A&W Cresco coming up 3:30 this afternoon. Yeah, we do A&W trivia every Wednesday. We're around 3:30 on The Honk 100.5. Speaking of A&W.

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9: High temperatures reach up to 84 this afternoon under mainly clear skies. Mainly clear skies. Tonight, lows dip down to about 61. Slight chance of thunderstorms. Tomorrow, high temperatures reach up to 83. Cloudy skies with a few peaks of sun. I'm meteorologist Carol Foster on 100.5 The Hawk. Right now, it's 79 degrees. 100.

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the 320 joke of the day. Get ready to have a laugh and then get ready to win some free food from A&W and Cresco. 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

0: 100.5 FM, The Hike, the best variety of the 90s to now, and time for the 320 joke of the day. Here we go. Hopefully we don't have to deal with either one of these things for a while, but what do you get when you cross a snowman and a vampire? Al, what do you get when you cross a snowman and a vampire? Frostbite, yeah. Like I said, hopefully we don't have to deal with either snowman or vampire or frostbite for a while. 100.5 The Hike.
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3: High temperatures reach up to 84 this afternoon under mainly clear skies. Mainly clear skies tonight. Lows dip down to about 61. Slight chance of thunderstorms. Tomorrow, high temperatures reach up to 83. Cloudy skies with a few peaks of sun. I'm meteorologist Carol Foster on 100.5 The Hawk. Currently, it's 81 degrees.

like free money on Friday, $100.50 from us. Here is the phrase that pays. Utterly delicious. June is Dairy Month. Yeah, the Winnetka County Dairy Promoter is going to be a grill and chill on the farm this Friday, 3 to 7 at Iowa's Dairy Center near Kelmer.

0: Yeah, it is getting hot in here, and you can cool off with a something like a Rip Your Float at A&W and Cresco. 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

0: It's A&W Trivia on the Hike. Who is this?
1: Tim.
0: Tim, where are you calling from this afternoon?
1: Spillville.
0: Spillville. All right. How are things going in Spillville today?
1: Oh, not too bad. Yourself?
0: Good. Yeah, things are going well in Decorah. Probably what you're calling here to win the free A&W combo meal. Do you want the multiple choice again, or do you want to just go for that answer there?
1: I'm just going to say the Nats.
0: It is not Nats. It's not Nats, so we're down to Grasshopper and Dragonfly. Which of those is sometimes called Devil's Darning Needles?
1: I will say Grasshopper.
0: It is not Grasshopper, but you know what? I'm feeling generous today. I'll also give you the prize. Free combo meal to A&W is yours. And what station's making you a winner today?
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4: High temperatures reach up to 84 this afternoon under mainly clear skies. Mainly clear skies tonight, lows dip down to about 61. Slight chance of thunderstorms tomorrow. High temperatures reach up to 83. Cloudy skies with a few peaks of sun. I'm meteorologist Carol Foster on 100.5 The Hawk. Currently, it's 81 degrees.

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1: Mainly clear skies tonight with a low of 61. Slight chance for storms tomorrow. Daytime highs approaching 83, mainly cloudy. Cloudy skies expected tomorrow night. Thunderstorms likely. Lows dip down to about 64. I'm meteorologist Carol Foster on 100.5 The Hawk. Right now, 81.

0: Russell on 100.5 The Honk, and a story from apparently the most newsworthy state, I guess we'll say. A school principal in Florida was suspended after she put a quote from rapper Fetty Wap in the yearbook. The offending quote, everybody hating, we just call them fans, though. Even worse, she changed the title of the prom queen to trap queen.
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That could be yours this Friday with the phrase that pays. I'll tell you that before 4:50 on the Hawk.

0: best variety of the 90s to now. 100.5 The Hike. Free money on Friday could be yours. $100.50 from us with the phrase that pays. Utterly delicious. June is dairy month. Yeah, coming up this Friday, 3 to 7, the Winnesee County Dairy Promoter is going to be a grill and chill on the farm at Iowa's Dairy Center near Kelmer. Menu includes shredded pork, burgers, local honey, and of course, milkshakes and cheese. And the Winnesee County Dairy Promoters also invite you to walk through the barns and attend the dairy shows at the Winnesee County Fair coming up in July. And stop by the dairy bar for a treat. 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
5: Mainly clear skies tonight with a low of 61. Slight chance for storms tomorrow. Daytime highs approaching 83. Mainly cloudy. Cloudy skies expected tomorrow night. Thunderstorms likely. Lows dip down to about 64. I'm meteorologist Kara Foster on 100.5 The Hawk. Right now, 81.

85 in downtown Decorah, low around 61 tonight, increasing clouds. A chance of showers and thunderstorms later on tomorrow afternoon, and especially tomorrow night.

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0: Information update on 100.5 The Hog, brought to you by Torkelson Motors in Elgin and Waukon, and Joe Blow's Fireworks, Reedstown, Ferryville, Prairie du Chien.
1: With this information update, I'm Dylan Swinson. The Decorah Parks and Recreation Department is notifying the public of a couple of sprains that will be taking place over the next couple of days as part of the Parks and Recreation Department and Public Works Department being accepted into the Iowa DOT Integrated Roadside Vegetation Management Program earlier this year. The first will take place in the morning of Thursday morning. The area that will be sprayed with an aquatic labeled glyphosate for weeds and invasive plants will be a 1 acre area of land along Pulpit Rock Road. Thursday afternoon, a 3 acre area of Carlson Park will be sprayed with glyphosate for weeds and invasive plants. This area will be in the northwest zone of the Carlson Park Trail Development Project. In the following week, the seed bed will be conditioned and seeded. Prairie mixes will also be used in the zone to establish an oak savanna ecosystem. The area will be closed until re-entry of 24 hours, and signage will remain up for 96 hours with additional information regarding the application. With this information update, I'm Darren Swinson.
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1: Good afternoon from Rigel Financial Services. This is the closing market report for Wednesday, June 3rd. The Dow Jones Industrial Average was down 621 points today, closing at 50,687. The S&P 500 was down 56 points today, closing at 7,554. And the NASDAQ was down 240 points today, closing at 26,854. The following are some stocks of local interest. Atlanta Energy was down 17 cents per share, closing at $70.79. Donaldson's was down 40 cents per share, closing at $85.24. Marriott was up $2.99 per share, closing at

0: $376.75. Pepsi was up 54 cents per share, closing at $142.54. Stanley Black & Decker was down 55 cents per share, closing at $78.59. UPS was down 26 cents per share, closing at $108.67. Walmart was up $3.83 per share, closing at $116.89. 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
3: Mainly clear skies tonight with a low of 61. Slight chance for storms tomorrow. Daytime highs approaching 83, mainly cloudy. Cloudy skies expected tomorrow night. Thunderstorms likely. Lows dip down to about 64. I'm meteorologist Kara Foster on 100.5 The Hawk. Right now, 81.

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If you know this phrase that pays, utterly delicious. June is Dairy Month. Yeah, that's this week's phrase that pays. Thanks to the Winnesha County Dairy Promoters and us, 100.5, The Hawk.

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6: Mainly clear skies tonight with a low of 61. Slight chance for storms tomorrow. Daytime highs approaching 83, mainly cloudy. Cloudy skies expected tomorrow night. Thunderstorms likely. Lows dip down to about 64. I'm meteorologist Carol Foster on 100.5 The Hawk. Right now, 81.

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1: Ladies and gentlemen, mesdames et messieurs, Damen und Herren, from what was once an inarticulate mass of lifeless tissues, may I now present a cultured, sophisticated man about town.
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0: 100.5, The Hawk, and you're on Live Line. What do you want to hear?
1: I'll take Where Is My Husband?
0: By Ray. Okay, who is this?
1: This is Valerie.
0: Valerie, where are you calling from?
1: College Station, Texas.
0: What are you doing tonight?
1: I just got off of work. I'm headed home. I'm a paramedic.
0: Oh, you're very important then.
1: To some people, yes.
0: What's the most stressful thing you've ever encountered at your job?
1: Oh, man. Well, it's all pretty stressful. Strokes and codes and things like that. I did witness a car versus horse.
0: A car versus... Like somebody hit a horse?
1: Yes. Wow. Like, took

0: 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Live line.
1: Who sings it?
2: Is it Gym Class Heroes?
1: Yes!
3: That's right.
1: Congratulations, you're the winner!
0: Who's this?
2: Finally. This is Coco.
0: Coco, where are you calling from?
2: Yarmouth,
0: Massachusetts, on Cape Cod?
2: Yep.
0: Oh,
2: yep.
0: And all the tourists are coming to take over.
2: Every year.
0: Well, we've got something to make you feel a little bit better, Coco. A Liveline t-shirt is coming to your house.
2: Cool.
0: What's your last name? Coco Melon?
2: No.
0: No?
2: Marcella.
0: I like that a lot better.
2: Thank you.
0: Hang on so we can get your address.
2: Awesome. Thank you.
4: 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Liveline coming at you.

0: Drop
1: dead. 100.5 The Hawk. Hello, live line. What do you want to hear?
2: This Love by Maroon 5.
1: This Love by Maroon 5?
2: Yeah, I love that song.
1: I do too. That was like their second hit right after Harder to Breathe.
2: Yeah.
1: They used to be so good. Whatever happened?
2: I don't know.
1: I mean, they had some decent songs in the past 15 years, but those first two albums were just the best.
2: I know.
1: What's your name?
2: Shadow.
1: Shadow. Where are you calling from?
2: Seymour, Indiana.
1: And what are you doing tonight?
2: Just listening to the radio, waiting for the Spurs versus Knicks game tonight.
1: Oh, yeah. It's going to be real exciting. I hope you have a great time.
2: Yep.
1: Keep us updated. You can be our live sports reporter. Thanks for calling Lideline.

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0: fine. What do you want to hear?
1: Hi, can you play that one song, the Shut Up and Dance With Me?
0: Oh, yeah. It's called Shut Up and Dance With Me.
1: Yeah.
0: I Walk the Moon. Song. Great throwback. Who's this?
1: Lila.
0: Lila, I remember you, but I forget where you're from.
1: Tallahassee, Florida.
0: Yes.
1: I am just relaxing while listening to music.
0: Oh.
1: On the radio.
0: That's great. Well, this isn't a very relaxing song. This will get you up and moving and sweating, dancing.
1: That's kind of what helps me fall asleep sometimes.
0: Yeah, sometimes when I'm in bed and I have a hard time sleeping, I sing out loud and I just dance in my bed. I shake around and it tires me out.
1: Yeah.
0: Or I listen to a podcast talking about politics.
1: Really,
0: that'll put me to sleep.
1: Yeah.
0: Ooh. All right, well, here's your song and thank you for calling Lifeline. I'll shut up and play it now.
1: Thank you.

0: Hello, Lideline. What do you want to hear?
1: Can we get 24K by Bruno Mars?
0: Oh, yeah. You must have heard us play Shut Up and Dance.
1: Yes.
0: Such a great party song, too. Who's this?
1: Marcus.
0: Marcus, where are you calling from?
1: Texas.
0: Texas?
1: Yes.
0: Where in Texas?
1: Brian.
0: Oh, well, you must have heard us play Choosing Texas because she talked about Texas.
1: Yep.
0: But she doesn't talk about Brian. I wonder if she knows a guy named Brian. But you're in Brian, Texas, which is much different. Thanks for calling Lifeline.
1: Yep.

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1: Hello to Dylan, Justin, and Trent, plus their fabulous crew and everybody listening on Mix 105.1 in Salt Lake City, Utah. It's our first night together, and we really cannot thank you enough for being here. It's going to be a lot of fun. My name's Mason. Just to give you a little background on me, if you never met me, I'm 24 years old. I do the show from my basement in my house. We've been doing it since May of 2020. 6 years. Crazy, right? Because when we started the show, I looked 15 and I sounded 35. Now I'm 24 and I still look 15 and I still sound 35. So not much changes but the date. But the way this thing works is we play your requests, your shout-outs, your dedications. If you're driving around having fun, maybe hanging out with friends, you're going to the bar, the restaurant, the clubs, we're here 6 nights a week to provide you with top-tier entertainment because it's all programmed by you and your shout-outs and dedications. So call us up right now. This is really live. It's happening in this moment, and we'll put you on the air all over North America. We're on stations from coast to coast, and you are the star. 85 Liveline right now. That's 85 Liveline. Welcome in.
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6: Mainly clear skies tonight with a low of 61. Slight chance for storms tomorrow. Daytime highs approaching 83. Mainly cloudy. Cloudy skies expected tomorrow night. Thunderstorms likely. Lows dip down to about 64. I'm meteorologist Carol Foster on 100.5 The Hawk. Right now, 81.

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1: I was wondering if I could hear Big Balls by AC/DC.
0: Oh my gosh. No, no, no. We play pop music. Stuff from the last...
1: Can you play any AC/DC?
0: No, stuff from the last 30 years, ideally.
1: Oh, now I don't know.
0: You like rock music?
1: Yeah, I like rock.
0: All right. How about Earrings by Malcolm Todd? That's kind of an alternative song. People really like it. It's huge.
1: Yeah, all right.
0: You ever heard it?
1: I don't think so, but it'll be my first time.
0: Oh, well, there's a first time for everything, my friend. Who's this?
1: All right. Ronnie.
0: Ronnie, where are you calling from?
1: Orleans, Vermont.
0: And just to add to the excitement, the guy who sings this is going to be our special guest on the show, June 12th. He's calling in.
1: Oh, all right.
0: Yeah. So if you like the song, tune in. And if you don't like the song, still tune in.
1: All right.
0: Thanks for calling Lifeline.
1: All right.